My name is August with Genevieve in a waiting room. Now, after Usher recently claimed the crown, Chris Brown jumped in and made it clear he is a king too. Just perfect timing since they are on tour together. Wonder what's really going on backstage. Here's Go Crazy.

0: Jilly from Philly, we don't play now. CNN, MS Now, and Politico are taking the Trump administration to court after their reporters were blocked from the White House. Now, the outlet said the ban reportedly tied to coverage President Trump called fake news raises serious First Amendment and press freedom concerns.
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4: From the Cromwell Media Weather Center, Thursday will be mostly cloudy with a high near 74 and east northeast wind, around 7 miles per hour. Thursday night will be mostly cloudy with a low near 59. Friday will be partly sunny with a high near 75 and east wind 5 to 7 miles per hour. Friday night will be partly cloudy with a low near 54. And that's the latest from Cromwell Media.
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3: Hi, this is Gordon Deal. Thursday on This Morning, America's First News. The pivot to foreign policy continues for President Trump. Hear what's being said as he meets with Chinese President Xi Jinping. Also, with Trump's threat of annihilation of Iran, what can we make of those latest talks? Plus, how vulnerable are we to airport outages we saw earlier in the week? And the late afternoon question that's causing family angst. Thursday on This Morning, America's First News. America's First News is on 100.9 News Radio 101 WZUS.
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0: Teddy Swims, give yon. My name is August. Now, Jay-Z is getting candid about his 30-year career in the new eight-part series, Jay-Z in 8. Now, in conversations with Rick Rubin, Jay breaks down some of his biggest songs, addresses criticism over borrowed lyrics and the flows, and reflects on Biggie and Tupac and the creative pressure that shaped his career. Still to come music-wise, we'll hear from Tupac as well as Century.
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14: 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Before police arrived, a white male suspect broke through the front plexiglass door and entered the business. There was no cash on site. The suspect did, however, steal 3 sodas before leaving the building. The suspect then fled east on foot. Surveillance video was obtained and police are asking anyone who may recognize the suspect to come forward. The suspect was wearing a System of a Down band shirt pulled over his face. He was also wearing gray sweatpants, white socks, and black sandals. A photo of the suspect can be viewed on the Crime Stoppers website. If you have any information regarding this burglary, you can submit an anonymous tip through Crime Stoppers at 217-423-TIPS.
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0: It's Century. My name is August. Now, let's go Ryan Clark. He landed a major investment from the former Starbucks CEO. 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
4: Good afternoon and happy Wednesday, Central Illinois. I'm meteorologist Ben Whitney, and here's a look at your forecast from the WAND Weather Center. Those fall temperatures have arrived, and at least for the next couple of days, they aren't going to be going anywhere. We'll see those overnight lows finishing up around 56 degrees for Central Illinois. Mostly cloudy skies will help us actually stay a little bit warmer than we should be overnight tonight, but we'll be back with those mostly cloudy skies throughout the entirety of our Thursday, a little bit less cloudy towards the back half of our day, as well as a little warmer with those highs back near 70.
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Tim's What You Need. My name is August. Now, Love and Marriage Huntsville alum Melanie was arrested on a harassment charge tied to her ex-husband Martell, and since then she's been released. It says the claims are completely made up. Here's New Edition.

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1: 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I know.

0: The smooth sounds of Raheem Devine. The pleasure would be mine. It's August now. Knicks star Jalen Brunson is going from the basketball court to primetime television. Yes, he sets a guest star on Law & Order SVU. After joking that he wanted a role on the show, Brunson's character is still a mystery, but save the date for November 5th. That's when his cameo is scheduled.
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2: difference. From the Cromwell Media Weather Center, Thursday will be mostly cloudy with a high near 74 and an east-northeast wind around 7 miles per hour. Thursday night will be mostly cloudy with a low near 59 and an east wind around 6 miles per hour. Friday will be partly sunny with a high near 75 and an east wind 5 to 7 miles per hour. Friday night will be partly cloudy with a low near 54 and an east wind 5 to 7 miles per hour. And that's the latest from Cromwell Media.
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0: 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Hi, I'm Jerry Hinkle. Here's what's happening about town. The Scoville Zoo will host dementia-friendly days on the first Monday of every month from now until October, from 1 p.m. to 3 p.m., a day of fun, relaxation, and socializing for our community members living with dementia and their caregivers. 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
1: 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Thursday on This Morning, America's First News. The pivot to foreign policy continues for President Trump. Hear what's being said as he meets with Chinese President Xi Jinping. Also, with Trump's threat of annihilation of Iran, what can we make of those latest talks? Plus, how vulnerable are we to airport outages we saw earlier in the week? And the late afternoon question that's causing family angst. Thursday on This Morning, America's First News. America's First News is on 100.9 News Radio 101 WZUS.
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0: just make you want to get up and dance, right? When you know when Swizzy is on the beat, it is going to be some heat. Yes, that is Snoop, his latest with Step. My name is August. Now, Jay-Z says he almost walked away from rap after Reasonable Doubt because he wasn't sold on the artist's lifestyle, including videos, interviews, and just being in the spotlight. Of course, he stayed in music while building the empire he originally just envisioned. Still to come music-wise, we'll hear from Drew Hill as well as Stokely.
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0: I would pay for anything for Mick and Dishon to finally reunite and get back together. But at least we have Stokely. That's needs love. And Selena Powell, she says she regrets putting Snoop Dogg on blast over their alleged affair. Now, come on, girl. You know you got to be quiet on the creek.
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1: Good afternoon and happy Wednesday, Central Illinois. I'm meteorologist Ben Whitney, and here's a look at your forecast from the WAND Weather Center. Those fall temperatures have arrived, and at least for the next couple of days, they aren't going to be going anywhere. We'll see those overnight lows finishing up around 56 degrees for Central Illinois. Mostly cloudy skies will help us actually stay a little bit warmer than we should be overnight tonight, but we'll be back with those mostly cloudy skies throughout the entirety of our Thursday. A little bit less cloudy towards the back half of our day, as well as a little warmer with those highs back near 70.
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Johnny Gill, a dance, a kiss. My name is August. Now, Tashina Arnold says fans may be surprised to learn that she wasn't in every episode of Martin. She was just contracted for 7 out of 13 episodes. Here's the Gap Band.

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0: The Fugees being led by Lauryn Hill. That's killing me softly now. DDG says streamers are the new celebs, period now. He says creators pulling millions of views, fans, and major brand deals shouldn't be treated like quote-unquote regular people just because they made a name online. Now, it is 2026, and he somewhat has a point because I know for myself, I'm addicted to watching lives and just being on TikTok all day.
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7: From the Cromwell Media Weather Center, Thursday will be mostly cloudy with a high near 74 and an east-northeast wind around 7 miles per hour. Thursday night will remain mostly cloudy with a low near 59. Friday will be partly sunny with a high near 75. And Friday night partly cloudy with a low near 54. And that's the latest from Cromwell Media.
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3: 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Thursday on This Morning, America's First News. The pivot to foreign policy continues for President Trump. Hear what's being said as he meets with Chinese President Xi Jinping. Also, with Trump's threat of annihilation of Iran, what can we make of those latest talks? Plus, how vulnerable are we to airport outages we saw earlier in the week? And the late afternoon question that's causing family angst. Thursday on This Morning, America's First News. 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

0: on Leon Thomas with Fallin'. It's August. Now, a big congrats goes out to Janae Aiko. She earned her first number one album with a West Side Whimsy, debuting at the top of the Billboard 200 with 74,000 units. Now, it's her sixth top 10 album and the first female R&B album to reach number one in 2026. And I tell you what, I put my stamp of approval on it, so it definitely is worth checking
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0: I'm a Brent Faiyaz and Need It Bad. Now, Jermaine Dupri says that Bruno Mars still jokes about the time he passed on signing him. Yeah, that was a huge miss for JD. Now, I'm not counting your coins, but you know Jermaine Dupri would have been rich, right?
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6: 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Before police arrived, a white male suspect broke through the front plexiglass door and entered the business. There was no cash on site. The suspect did, however, steal three sodas before leaving the building. The suspect then fled east on foot. Surveillance video was obtained and police are asking anyone who may recognize the suspect to come forward. The suspect was wearing a System of a Down band shirt pulled over his face. He was also wearing gray sweatpants, white socks, and black sandals. A photo of the suspect can be viewed on the Crime Stoppers website. If you have any information regarding this burglary, you can submit an anonymous tip through Crime Stoppers at 217-423-TIPS.
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8: Good afternoon and happy Wednesday, Central Illinois. I'm meteorologist Ben Whitney, and here's a look at your forecast from the WAND Weather Center. Those fall temperatures have arrived, and at least for the next couple of days, they aren't going to be going anywhere. We'll see those overnight lows finishing up around 56 degrees for Central Illinois. Mostly cloudy skies will help us actually stay a little bit warmer than we should be overnight tonight, but we'll be back with those mostly cloudy skies throughout the entirety of our Thursday, a little bit less cloudy towards the back half of our day, as well as a little warmer with those highs back near 70.
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That beat just goes crazy. Dave Hollister with that voodoo magic. My name is August, and things are getting messy around Dolly Parton's estate. Now her manager is seeking a restraining order against Dolly's nephew, is Keith Sweat.

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1: You know, Missy still super duper, but Prince couldn't get me change my name. Papa, Hooter can't tell you slave again, no sign. Picture black saying, oh yes,

0: That's Money Long and Riches. Now, a little history lesson for you and I. Lil Wayne says the New York Yankees once forced Young Money to change its original logo because it looked too similar to the team's iconic NY symbol. And Wayne says he didn't fight the cease and desist, and Young Money just switched up the design as the label discontinued. It rise to hip hop history, and definitely history was made, because don't forget he signed Drake and Nicki Minaj.
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1: From the Cromwell Media Weather Center, Thursday will be mostly cloudy with a high near 74 and east-northeast wind around 7 miles per hour. Thursday night will be mostly cloudy with a low near 59. Friday will be partly sunny with a high near 75, and Friday night partly cloudy with a low near 54. And that's the latest from Cromwell Media.
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3: 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The pivot to foreign policy continues for President Trump. Hear what's being said as he meets with Chinese President Xi Jinping. 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America's First News is on 100.9 News Radio 101 WZUS.
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1: I used to think about immature things. 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

0: 30 for 30, SZA and K Dot. It's August. Now, Barack Obama is calling for the government to move fast on AI regulations, saying that technology is advancing too quickly to simply let companies police themselves. Obama says that voters should also pay attention to where political candidates stand on AI safety and regulation.
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0: the sounds of Kehlani and Folded. It's August, and I gotta say a big congrats does go out to Lenny Kravitz. He is a Ken ambassador. What that means is just he has joined the Barbie franchise with his own doll, and I tell you what, that is definitely an honor.
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8: Good afternoon and happy Wednesday, Central Illinois. I'm meteorologist Ben Whitney, and here's a look at your forecast from the WAND Weather Center. Those fall temperatures have arrived, and at least for the next couple of days, they aren't going to be going anywhere. We'll see those overnight lows finishing up around 56 degrees for Central Illinois. Mostly cloudy skies will help us actually stay a little bit warmer than we should be overnight tonight, but we'll be back with those mostly cloudy skies throughout the entirety of our Thursday, a little bit less cloudy towards the back half of our day, as well as a little warmer with those highs back near 70.
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0: Getting down with Miss Olivia Dean. It's called Man I Need, DJ Incredible. Get it in. And, you know, we're getting it started once again as we proceed. Getting closer to the weekend. Not quite there yet. You already know we get down with what we get down with. In the meantime, just keeping the party going with Guy.
1: Sweetheart, I've been trying so hard to get over you. I just simply can't. Because the love we shared through the years meant so much to me. All I'm looking for is just a serious relationship, so I can hold all my life. 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

0: You know, it's that hope for the weather to change. But you know what? We are never really satisfied with whatever temperature it is. We talk about all the time, man, you know, it's been a brutal summer. Oh, I can't wait for it to get cold. Some people, oh, I can't wait for it, you know, some snow to get on the ground and things of that nature. And then when it comes and then it's like extremely cold, now you wait. You know, you want the summertime to be back. You know what I'm saying? It's always that we are never truly satisfied with whatever temperature it is. It's one of those things you just have to deal with. I mean, if we're going to deal with it, personally, I'm looking forward to some cooler weather. I mean, for those of us that have allergies and stuff, I breathe better when it's a little cooler. You know what I'm saying? In the meantime, taking care of business. Great music still on the way. The Isley Brothers, Drew Hill, and more of your favorites.
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6: From the Cromwell Media Weather Center, Thursday will be mostly cloudy with a high near 74 and an east-northeast wind around 7 miles per hour. Thursday night will be mostly cloudy with a low near 59 and an east wind around 6 miles per hour. Friday will be partly sunny with a high near 75 and an east wind 5 to 7 miles per hour. Friday night will be partly cloudy with a low near 54 and an east wind 5 to 7 miles per hour. And that's the latest from Cromwell Media.
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3: 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Thursday on This Morning, America's First News. The pivot to foreign policy continues for President Trump. Hear what's being said as he meets with Chinese President Xi Jinping. Also, with Trump's threat of annihilation of Iran, what can we make of those latest talks? Plus, how vulnerable are we to airport outages we saw earlier in the week? And the late afternoon question that's causing family angst. Thursday on This Morning, America's First News. America's First News is on 100.9 News Radio 101 WZUS.
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0: Beyonce getting it in with the morning dew. DJ Incredible just having fun as we always do around this time. Great music on the way automatically because it's a nice, wonderful adult party that we have going on. Usher's on the way with the nice and slow, Ari Lennox, and a whole lot more. In the meantime, taking care of big business, more music is on the way.
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0: Getting Down with Jay Brown. It's called Late. What's going on? DJ Incredible. Holding it down until the sun comes up. Great music all the time because it's an adult party. You know how we do when we get together. Great music and great information. And, of course, we got more of it on the way. Stay close.
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8: Good afternoon and happy Wednesday, Central Illinois. I'm meteorologist Ben Whitney, and here's a look at your forecast from the WAND Weather Center. Those fall temperatures have arrived, and at least for the next couple of days, they aren't going to be going anywhere. We'll see those overnight lows finishing up around 56 degrees for Central Illinois. Mostly cloudy skies will help us actually stay a little bit warmer than we should be overnight tonight, but we'll be back with those mostly cloudy skies throughout the entirety of our Thursday, a little bit less cloudy towards the back half of our day, as well as a little warmer with those highs back near 70.
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0: That's where it is. Then that's where we need to be. You know what I'm saying? Where everybody's at. Not just the country girls, all the good country people. You know what I'm saying? We all got country folk, and I'm country myself, so I'm just saying. I love that kind of situation. You know what I'm saying? Not just the pretty girls, but the good food. All of that stuff is happening down in the country. Yes, that's where they at. DJ Incredible just having fun with you, as we always do. Keisha Cole is on the way. Tevin Campbell. And, of course, there's some hate music along the way, so stay close.
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6: From the Cromwell Media Weather Center, Thursday will be mostly cloudy with a high near 74 and an east-northeast wind around 7 miles per hour. Thursday night will be mostly cloudy with a low near 59 and an east wind around 6 miles per hour. Friday will be partly sunny with a high near 75 and an east wind of 5 to 7 miles per hour. Friday night will be partly cloudy with a low near 54 and an east wind of 5 to 7 miles per hour. And that's the latest from Cromwell Media.
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12: 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The pivot to foreign policy continues for President Trump. Hear what's being said as he meets with Chinese President Xi Jinping. Also, with Trump's threat of annihilation.

0: annihilation of Iran. What can we make of those latest talks? Plus, how vulnerable are we to airport outages we saw earlier in the week? And the late afternoon question that's causing family angst. Thursday, on This Morning, America's First News. 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

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Alicia Keys, Kem, and Lauryn Hill play right here. Magic 95.5.

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Magic 95.5. This was yesterday. And this is today. We bring it all together.

0: 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Some information for you. 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I didn't know that until I read this on AskMen.com. The average American spends between $1,000 and $2,000 per year on coffee. $1,000 to $2,000. What kind of debt could you use that to pay off? Or maybe went on a vacation with that money. $1,000 to $2,000. What kind of coffee are you guys drinking? I know I do drink some too, but not $1,000. I hope it's not $1,000 worth. Let me start doing some math around
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1: Good evening, Central Illinois. I'm meteorologist Ben Whitney, and here's a look at your forecast from the WAND Weather Center. We're going to be holding on to these cloudy conditions throughout the rest of our overnight hours. Those overnight lows finishing up around 56 degrees for Central Illinois, and those cloudy skies are not going to be headed anywhere throughout our Thursday. Might see a little bit more clear skies during the back half of our day, more so the afternoon and evening hours, but sticking with the cloud cover, that'll help those temperatures stay a little on the milder side, but still a little warmer, back up near 73.
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today's best mix of R&B. And if you're having trouble dating, you know what? I got a few tips, things you might want to take a look at if you're in the dating scene. Here's some reasons why women should date a man that still lives with his parents. He has more disposable income. I don't know about that. He'll be more adventurous when it comes to sex. Yeah, I don't know about that. And he'll know you are dating him for who he is rather than for what he has. I don't know about any of this. You know what? No more dating tips for me. I'm out of this.

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0: today's best mix of R&B. Kenny Spoove holding it down for you. And if you've been thinking about going back to school, maybe you want to work on your master's. I've been thinking about doing that. Get another degree in something else. Online is the way to go. Getting it done online. I know we're old school. You might be used to when you want to go to a building. I get it. But online is the way to go. And you can get a degree from pretty much every university in the country. All right. Now, they still have some of the same standards when you're looking to get into the school. But you can make that happen, a degree from University of Michigan, Alabama, wherever. Check it out. That school you want to get a degree from is just around the corner. Or should I say, just a click away.
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6: From the Cromwell Media Weather Center, Thursday will be mostly cloudy with a high near 74 and an east-northeast wind around 7 miles per hour. Thursday night will remain mostly cloudy with a low near 59. Friday will be partly sunny with a high near 75, and Friday night will be partly cloudy with a low near 54. And that's the latest from Cromwell Media.
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1: 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Thursday on This Morning, America's First News. The pivot to foreign policy continues for President Trump. Hear what's being said as he meets with Chinese President Xi Jinping. Also, with Trump's threat of annihilation of Iran, what can we make of those latest talks? Plus, how vulnerable are we to airport outages we saw earlier in the week? And the late afternoon question that's causing family angst. Thursday on This Morning, America's First News. America's First News is on 100.9 News Radio 101 WZUS.
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0: 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Kenny Swope here with you, and a little tip from your Uncle Kenny. If you're thinking about getting a divorce, be aware that you may also be divorcing yourself from your bank account. It costs about $14,000 on average to get a divorce. Like $14,000. Not to count in all the other stuff that you'll be missing, like property and what have you, once everything is all said and done. That's according to the National Center for Family and Marriage Research. Yeah, y'all better work that out.
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0: 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My name is Kenny Smoove. Do you know the exact year when you're going to be the most miserable? Do you know the exact year? Well, a new study knows. 47.2. That's the answer. At 47.2 is when you're most miserable, all right? Because life kind of goes into this U shape. You know, you're happy at 18. You don't have nothing too much to worry about. Then you start getting a little more miserable in your 20s, your 30s, and your 40s. And then at 47.2, it bottoms out. But here's the good news. It starts to get better after that, and you get happier and happier after 47.2. By the time you hit 70, you're happy as you were when you were 18. I sure hope it really works out that
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3: Good evening, Central Illinois. I'm meteorologist Ben Whitney, and here's a look at your forecast from the WAND Weather Center. We're going to be holding on to these cloudy conditions throughout the rest of our overnight hours. Those overnight lows finishing up around 56 degrees for Central Illinois, and those cloudy skies are not going to be headed anywhere throughout our Thursday. Might see a little bit more clearer skies during the back half of our day, more so the afternoon and evening hours, but sticking with the cloud cover, that'll help those temperatures stay a little on the milder side, but still a little warmer, back up near 73.
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Today's best mix of R&B. Kenny Smoove holding it down for you. And I got a little stat for you. 65% of women actually avoid going to the gym for fear of being judged. That's according to a new survey of 1,000 people across the U.S. By comparison, only 36% of men feel the exact same way. That's a big spread in the way that people look at things, right? But go to the gym. Don't worry about what these people are thinking about you. You go there for you. Get healthy. Get fine. Get fit. Whatever your reasons are. And don't worry about the next person on the treadmill or whatever they might be doing in the gym.

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Today's best mix of R&B. Kenny Smooth is in here holding it down for you. And have you ever wondered if your favorite celebrity hated the same foods that you hate? You ever wondered that? Like Ice-T says he hates black coffee. He hates it. He'll never drink it again. Shawn Mendes says tomatoes ruin everything. Jimmy Fallon hates tomatoes. Jennifer Aniston says

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4: From the Cromwell Media Weather Center, Thursday will be mostly cloudy with a high near 74 and an east-northeast wind around 7 miles per hour. Thursday night will remain mostly cloudy with a low near 59 and an east wind around 6 miles per hour. Friday will be partly sunny with a high near 75 and an east wind 5 to 7 miles per hour. Friday night will be partly cloudy with a low near 54 and an east wind 5 to 7 miles per hour. And that's the latest from Cromwell Media.
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10: 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The pivot to foreign policy continues for President Trump. Hear what's being said as he meets with Chinese President Xi Jinping. Also, with Trump's threat of annihilation of Iran, what can we make of those latest talks? Plus, how vulnerable are we to airport outages we saw earlier in the week? And the late afternoon question that's causing family angst. Thursday on This Morning, America's First News. 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

0: Today's best mix of R&B. My name is Kenny Smoove. Have you ever watched that TV show Hoarders? You know, people just keeping things and keeping things. Well, how about this new term, digital hoarders? You know, they have people that have never deleted a single file from their phone or their computer, ever, from the day they bought it until right now hearing my voice. 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Okay, you can check out that story more on these digital hoarders. And are you one? We got the symptoms listed on my blog, KennyOnline.net on Facebook.
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5: Hey, whoa. 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
1: Good evening, Central Illinois. I'm meteorologist Ben Whitney, and here's a look at your forecast from the WAND Weather Center. We're going to be holding on to these cloudy conditions throughout the rest of our overnight hours. Those overnight lows finishing up around 56 degrees for Central Illinois, and those cloudy skies are not going to be headed anywhere throughout our Thursday. Might see a little bit more clearer skies during the back half of our day, more so the afternoon and evening hours, but sticking with the cloud cover, that'll help those temperatures stay a little on the milder side, but still a little warmer, back up near 73.
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0: Look at Dave spilling it out like he know what he's talking about. Well, he's from New Orleans, so you know, he gets it.
1: Yeah. You know what? I like the players. No diggity, no doubt. Play on, play it. 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

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You know what I'm saying? With Jill Scott and Don't Play. And by now, you already know, if you haven't really paid attention to what she says, you know, you can't help but get it. If you just have it playing in the background,

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6: From the Cromwell Media Weather Center, Thursday, patchy drizzle before 9 a.m. cloudy, high near 78. East-northeast wind, 5 to 7 miles per hour. Thursday night, mostly cloudy, low around 60. East wind around 5 miles per hour. Friday, mostly cloudy, high near 75. East-northeast wind, 3 to 7 miles per hour. Friday night, mostly cloudy, low around 55. East wind 5 to 7 miles per hour. And that's the latest from Cromwell Media.
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12: 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The pivot to foreign policy continues for President Trump. Hear what's being said as he meets with Chinese President Xi Jinping. 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And the late afternoon question that's causing family angst. 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America's First News is on 100.9 News Radio 101 WZUS.
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0: Bruno Mars and Risk It All, DJ Incredible getting it in. Now, I'll tell you something. This album has been out for a little minute, but you know what? This is another one of those albums that you just need in your collection. Now, he is one of those artists, just good music. You know what I mean? You just can't say he's R&B. You can't say he's pop. He does it all, and it fits. You know what I'm saying? One of those good albums you really need to check out.
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0: Mm-hmm. You know what's coming sooner or later. Kalani featuring JoJo. It's called Folded. Play safe, guys. 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
1: Good evening, Central Illinois. I'm meteorologist Ben Whitney, and here's a look at your forecast from the WAND Weather Center. We're going to be holding on to these cloudy conditions throughout the rest of our overnight hours. Those overnight lows finishing up around 56 degrees for Central Illinois. And those cloudy skies are not going to be headed anywhere throughout our Thursday. Might see a little bit more clear skies during the back half of our day, more so the afternoon and evening hours, but sticking with the cloud cover, that'll help those temperatures stay a little on the milder side, but still a little warmer, back up near 73.
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Kenny Smooth here. And do you know why so many guys are wearing beards nowadays? One theory is that beards send a message of confidence. A man who maintains a beard in the business environment can be interpreted as saying he's not afraid of competitors. And he can beat them even with whatever handicaps he may have. Wow. All of that from wearing a beard. I thought it was just because, you know, you want to try to get the ladies to holler at you or something like that. But you know what? Do what you do. Rock out those beards, fellas.

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1: From the Cromwell Media Weather Center, Thursday, patchy drizzle before 9 in the morning. Cloudy, high near 71. East-northeast wind, 5 to 7 miles per hour. Thursday night, mostly cloudy, low around 59. Friday, mostly cloudy, high near 71. Friday night, mostly cloudy, low around 55. And that's the latest from Cromwell Media.
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6: 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The pivot to foreign policy continues for President Trump. Hear what's being said as he meets with Chinese President Xi Jinping. Also, with Trump's threat of annihilation of Iran, what can we make of those latest talks? 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Thursday on This Morning, America's First News. America's First News is on 100.9 News Radio 101 WZUS.
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0: Johnny Gill, a dance, a kiss, DJ Incredible, having fun with you, making it happen. And you know what? You can follow me online at the DJ Incredible, T-H-E, DJ Incredible. Yes, indeed. I'm just saying, building it up for the grown folks. I'm just, you know, just if you could. In the meantime, taking care of business. More great music on the way. You know how we get down with
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0: Kevin Ross with that love in the middle. DJ Incredible just having fun. You know what we do when we get together, man. You know what? I'm just very excited because, you know, it's just a regular weekend coming up for a lot of us. But you know what? It is football season. Big shout out to your favorite team. I mean, have they turned on you yet? or have they? I mean, one way or the other. Have they, you know, have they started off bad and then now they're turning to the good? Or is it the flip-flop? You know what I mean? It's okay. It's still early. Okay? Just hold on to that. In the meantime, we're taking care of business. More music is all the way.
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4: Good evening, Central Illinois. I'm meteorologist Ben Whitney, and here's a look at your forecast from the WAND Weather Center. We're going to be holding on to these cloudy conditions throughout the rest of our overnight hours. Those overnight lows finishing up around 56 degrees for Central Illinois. And those cloudy skies are not going to be headed anywhere throughout our Thursday. Might see a little bit more clearer skies during the back half of our day, more so the afternoon and evening hours, but sticking with the cloud cover, that'll help those temperatures stay a little on the milder side, but still a little warmer, back up near 73.
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0: 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It's time for the praise break. Good morning, Bishop Marvin Sapp.
1: Good morning, Ricky. And the Ricky Smiley Morning Show family. This is Bishop Marvin Sapp. And let's go before the Lord in prayer. Father, we come to you this morning with heavy hearts as we look at the turmoil in our nation. We see division and we see anger and violence and words spoken carelessly that continue to wound and to divide. But Lord, we remember your word that teaches us that life and death is in the power of our tongues. So we ask that you would help us to speak life and not death, peace and not destruction, healing and not harm. Let our words be filled with grace so that we don't become trapped by our own speech or contribute to the chaos around us. Father, in the name of Jesus, calm the storm of hatred, calm the storm of fear, and replace them with understanding and passion and truth. God, in the name of Jesus, I pray that you would cover our leaders, our children, and our communities with wisdom and safety. Be careful, Lord God, that we would be careful and that we would declare that love will overcome hate. And we'll be careful and we will declare that your spirit will rise up stronger than the confusion that we're experiencing. I declare and decree, and I say it is done in Jesus' name that we pray. Everyone said, amen. Listen, I love you, Ricky. I love you, Ricky. Smiling Morning Show family. Command your day and be amazing.
0: Hey, love you too, Bishop, man. That was Marvin Sapp, the senior pastor of the Chosen Vessel Church in Fort Worth, Texas. Here it is, time for the praise break right here on the Rick's Modern Morning Show.

0: mercy. Yes, sir, what a mighty God we serve, man. I can't thank him enough. For the good, the bad, the ugly, the rainy days, the cloudy days, we just thank him for everything. And he woke us up this morning. All right, y'all, 14 after the hour, we got your front page right here.
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0: 14 after the hour, Alfreda's good morning.
3: Hey, Ricky, it's Thursday, September 24th. Here's what's going on in the news. Breaking this morning, Ricky, and the president is going to be pissed. A federal judge has ordered the White House to restore press access for CNN, MS Now, and Politico. The news outlets sued Trump after he banned their reporters, accusing them of fake and negative coverage. Now, the administration later switched gears, saying the ban was about national security, but the judge said the outlets have a strong case that their constitutional rights were violated without due process. But there is a clock on this one. The order only lasts 14 days, so you already know CNN is planning to light him up with the most hard-hitting questions for the next 2 weeks. Starting with news about Trump's invitation to Russian President Vladimir Putin to attend the G20 summit in Miami this December. Now, Secretary of State Mark Rubio says this is an effort to bring Russia back into the diplomatic conversation. If Putin accepts, this would be his first in-person G20 appearance since 2019. And we're learning more about what was happening aboard the USS Abraham Lincoln during its record-breaking deployment. The acting Navy Secretary says 8 sailors assigned to that carrier attempted suicide during the more than 300-day mission. The disclosure comes amid reports of food shortages, plumbing problems, and other difficult conditions. Now, the Lincoln is now headed back to San Diego, and the Navy is working to address the sailors' needs, or at least they say they are. For info on these stories and more, go to RickySmileyMorningShow.com. Now, here's a look at sports.
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5: Bad news for the New York Giants fans. Starting quarterback Jackson Dart will have surgery to repair his injured knee. Will miss the remainder of the season. Jameis Winston will have to hold down the fort in the meantime. Tonight, Thursday Night Football, the Atlanta Falcons and the Green Bay Packers. Rock T NFL Picks of the Week coming up later on in the show, so stay tuned for that. In the meantime, LeBron James' longtime business partner and childhood friend Maverick Carter is in the middle of a nasty court battle with his ex, Crystal Streets. Mav is asking the judge to reduce the $25,000 a month he's currently paying in support in general down to $0 for their 18-year-old daughter who is currently enrolled in a full-time boarding school,
0: right,
5: which he pays for in full.
0: Right.
5: Yeah, and she's 18 now.
3: She's 18.
0: And she's 18, and he's paying for her to go to college.
3: Yeah.
0: Right, what are you paying that $25,000 right. a month for?
5: That's his point. Go get a job.
0: Go get a job like him. Go get a job.
3: And you done got that money for 18 years. You ain't socked some away, girl.
5: And matter of fact, she wants it to increase to $35,000.
3: Until
5: the daughter gets out of college.
3: Wow.
5: There it is, man.
0: Well, are you lying ass scamming?
5: Spin that.
3: Oh, my gosh.
5: All right, bringing it tap. What you got coming up next in the hot spot?
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6: One Voyage, okay? 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

0: patchy drizzle before 9 in the morning. Cloudy, high near 71. East-northeast wind, 5 to 7 miles per hour. Thursday night, mostly cloudy, low around 59. Friday, mostly cloudy, high near 71. Friday night, mostly cloudy, low around 55. And that's the latest from Cromwell Media.
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8: 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The pivot to foreign policy continues for President Trump. Hear what's being said as he meets with Chinese President Xi Jinping. 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
0: All right, y'all, Rick's Mind the Morning Show. It is about that time. Time for the hot spot. What up, Brett?
7: What up, Ricky? Good morning, everybody. I'm your girl, Brat Tat Tat, and this is the Hot Spot where we bring you music, movies, and more. So let's get on off into it. Well, Kanye West's late mother, Dr. Donda West, has been honored with a street named in her honor on the Chicago South Side. Now, a portion of the 78th Street and South Shore Drive has been named Dr. Donda West Way in honor of the late scholar and educator. Dr. West spent about 30 years as a professor and chair of the English Department at Chicago State University. She made major contributions to education, literature, and culture in Chicago. She also founded the Gwendolyn Brooks Center for Black Literature and Creative Writing. She passed away in November of 2007 at the age of 58. Kanye did attend the street naming ceremony, which is near his childhood home, but he did not address the media. And at the end of the ceremony, he held up the presented street sign with his mother's name. So congratulations go out to the late Dr. Donda West. Meanwhile, y'all, Chris Brown said he is fed up with the music industry and he's making sure that everybody know about it. He recently went on Instagram stories and went off about the people in the entertainment business, saying he is tired of fake love and he don't want nobody's approval. He said, "I'm not your friend. I'm not your buddy. I don't like the majority of y'all. I don't want your approval. I don't want your fake love. I hate the music industry." He also said he doesn't want to participate in what he calls the circus, adding that if it doesn't benefit his children, he don't need it. He said, "F being humble, F your agenda, F your narrative, how you feel." He said, "I am the best hands down. I am the king. And not a single artist on this planet can mess with me on my worst day."
8: Man.
7: So that's what Chris Brown had to say. I'm not mad at him at all either.
0: And he basing that off of his experience.
7: Yes, absolutely.
0: Nobody woke up out of their sleep and decided to say that. He experienced some things.
7: Absolutely, absolutely.
0: Brett, you and I, of course, we can definitely understand some of that. You know what I'm saying? Maybe not to the extent of what he go through, but you can see some of that. Look how people talk about him and dog him out and criticize him. Everything he do, everything he get right, there's always something wrong with what he does. It's heartbreaking. And he one of our favorite artists.
7: Yep, and he just tired of it. He tired of it. At some point, you get tired of it. You just get tired of it. The music industry is not what it used to be. Everything is so different, and people just, you know, you just can't please everybody. That's all.
0: It's the music without the training and without the coaching, without the etiquette now.
7: Exactly, exactly. Yeah. All right, y'all, we're going to wrap up the hot spot on that note. But if you missed any part of the show, make sure you check it out on the Ricky Smiley Morning Show podcast, available wherever you get your podcast.
0: You ain't telling about me and Gary you. Rap video.
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7: 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What happened?
0: Look on your Instagram. Is that we blew? We on it. We done broke the internet.
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1: It's a little game I like to call You Ain't Gotta Lie to Me. What They Saying versus What's the Truth. 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
2: 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I don't know why, but I do.
3: All right, coming to my morning show. It is about that time. Y'all, 12 before the top of the hour. Y'all, Special K got news you can't use. What up, K?
4: What up, Rick? So let's go. Let's jump into this thing. It's a little game that I like to call You Ain't Gotta Lie to Me. What they said versus the truth. Rock T.
0: Yeah.
4: Alfredas.
5: Yeah.
4: Brad. Gary. Rick.
6: Here.
4: Is everybody in the building?
3: I'm in the building.
4: Let's jump on this thing, man. Super Dave, if you would, give me some appropriate music for You Ain't Gotta Lie to Me. What they said versus what the truth. When he says, I'm going to pay you back soon as I get my check on Friday. What he really means, on Friday, you're about to call me all day and I'm going to act like I don't see you calling. Then when I do answer, I'm going to act like, why you sweating me for that little funky $30?
3: Banks.
4: When she says, go ahead, you good. I'm on the pill.
0: Yep.
4: What she really means, yep, I'm about to be your next baby mama from hell.
5: Oh, wow.
3: You better believe
4: it. Go for that if you want to.
0: Oh, man.
4: When he says, I didn't see you calling me because I had left my phone in the car while I was in the gym. What he really means, I was smashing my side piece and I ain't want the phone to keep going off and I have to feel guilty for not picking up.
3: Facts.
4: When she says, I don't normally do this when I'm with somebody for the first time. What she really means, I do this every time I'm with somebody for the first time.
3: Absolutely.
4: But you seem like husband material.
3: Absolutely.
4: When he says, yeah, I went through some crazy times when I was in college. I was wilding out. What he really means, I had sex with a couple of sissies on campus for like 6 months.
5: No.
0: Oh,
5: no.
4: But I don't really consider myself gay.
6: Tell us more.
0: A little close to home there.
4: When he says, I ain't go to college. First of all, let's clear that up. When he says, I don't know why this car keep getting declined. Can you just pay and I'll give it back to you? What he really means is, I knew I had $17 in my account when I picked you up for this date.
3: Right.
4: When she says, I like you, I just don't like you like that. What she really means, we can go out and you can spend money on me for the whole 2026. I'm never, ever going to have relations with you. When she says, I know you married, but just take my number. We can still be friends. What she really means is, I'm down to be a side chick. I just want to give the illusion that I'm better than that.
3: Right.
5: Exactly.
4: When she says, I love hard. Uh-oh. What she means, I hope you understand the process of taking out a restraining order.
0: Stalker.
3: Mm.
4: When she says, I like to go out sometimes, just not all the time. What she really means is, every night the club is open, I'm in there. And everybody from the valet guy to the doorman to the bartenders to the DJ all know me by name.
3: And them be the ones standing outside need a ride.
4: Them be the ones.
3: The ones that dance the hardest be dancing in the mirror, won't dance with nobody. At the end of the night, they be standing outside needing a ride.
4: Ladies, here's one for y'all. When she says, I was in a serious relationship for 3 years, but the past couple of years, I just been, you know, dating around some. What she really means is, when me and my dude broke up, I gave it up to somewhere around 29 other dudes in the 2 years since then.
3: No, not 29.
5: Oh, man. Oh, my gosh.
3: But she got a clicker.
0: Random number.
4: When he says, I moved in with my mom's for a minute while I'm saving up to buy my own townhouse. What he really means is, yeah, I'm 37 years old, but my credit score is in the low 300s, and I can't get approved for an apartment.
5: Damn.
4: That's it. What they say versus what they mean.
3: Right. That's good stuff.
4: Come
3: good
4: on
3: stuff
4: now.
3: Right there, y'all. Come
4: Don't
3: on. Special K one time, y'all. Yes, more Ricky Smiley Morning Show coming up.
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11: Good evening, Central Illinois. I'm meteorologist Ben Whitney, and here's a look at your forecast from the WAND Weather Center. We're going to be holding on to these cloudy conditions throughout the rest of our overnight hours. Those overnight lows finishing up around 56 degrees for Central Illinois. And those cloudy skies are not going to be headed anywhere throughout our Thursday. Might see a little bit more clearer skies during the back half of our day, more so the afternoon and evening hours, but sticking with the cloud cover, that'll help those temperatures stay a little on the milder side, but still a little warmer, back up near 73.
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5: All right, y'all, Rick's Modern Morning Show, 5 minutes after the hour. Gary has the tea and the Kahlua of the day. Gary!
6: Good morning, Ricky. Good morning, America. Good morning to you. It's Thursday, a beautiful, beautiful day in the neighborhood. And here's what's happening in celebrity news, y'all. Jordan Woods and her husband, Mr. Carl Anthony Towns, at least, reveal, y'all, that the one thing that changed after getting married. Now, they're saying, y'all, that Carl and Jordan, honey, are loving marriage life, especially, y'all, one specific aspect of their new normal. Now, the New York Knicks star and the entrepreneur tied the knot in California last month, saying, "I do, y'all, while surrounded by family and friends." Now, they're saying that their lives have been a complete whirlwind in months since, you know, in September the 19th, the couple attended, y'all, the YSL, which is Yves Saint Laurent, beauty block party in New York City edition at the Lequan in New York. Now, they're saying while talking to reporters there, they're saying that they opened up about how marriage life, y'all, is definitely going so far. Now, during a joint interview with Style, Woods and Towns, y'all, were asked what their favorite part of marriage life is. Now, while they both responded that not much has changed from their relationship before, there is one thing they're proud of, and that's really the sport now, y'all. And they're saying, y'all, Jordan put up her beautiful, massive diamond ring. And they're saying, y'all, that Towns is excited about his ring as well, y'all. And he said he's been dying to wear that ring, y'all. Isn't that nice? You don't get a man to talk about how he's dying to wear a wedding ring. Because, you know, usually half y'all men wear wedding rings and they take them off. They don't let people even see they wearing a wedding ring. So I think that is so nice that he's letting the world know that he's proud to be wearing his wedding banner, which I'm still proud about the both of them. You rarely see an African-American sports player, honey, in love with a normal African-American woman, and they get married through the press. So we watched them date for a while, and then they got married together. And I thought that was just amazing. You don't really, that's a rarity in this day and time. So congratulations, y'all, to the both of them and their wedding rings and how they love to sport them. All right, moving on in other celebrity news, y'all. Let's continue to pray, y'all, for Sherelle Griner. I know we spoke briefly about that, and we need to keep her lifted up in prayer because she's speaking out saying, y'all, that she is broke. Now, she asked the court, y'all, to consider Britney's WNBA earnings when determining the amount of child support. Now, the Georgia judges are known for favoring fathers, which means Britney is going to probably get off with it in divorce cases. Now, they're saying, y'all, that Sherelle, who is an attorney, says that she's broke and needs money to pay her bills. Britney, honey, filed for divorce from Sherelle back in Atlanta in July. And now her filing state, the marriage was irretrievably broken. Now, Britney and Sherelle, y'all, were married back in June of 2018 and separated in July of 2026. Now, in the new court documents obtained by TMZ, Sherelle noted, y'all, that a substantial disparity in their incomes. And she says she's unable to meet her reasonable financial needs on a monthly basis without continued support from the WNBA star. Now, Sherelle, 33, is seeking joint legal custody of their son, Bash Griner, who was conceived via IVF, honey, and born in July of 2024. Now, Britney only signed a one-year contract for $1.19 million with the Connecticut Sun this season after earning $215,000 with the Atlanta Dreams back in 2025. Now, Sherelle asked the court to set visitation for Britney based on the child's best interest, y'all. And, you know, they're saying that Britney sought an annulment after she had a brief marriage to her former wife, Gloria Johnson. Now, she said that she felt pressure to marry Gloria and later admitted that she knew their wedding was definitely a mistake. Now, in 2015, Britney and Gloria, honey, were arrested during a domestic violence incident, which Britney referred to as a mutual combat. How could a person get married like that? That woman needs child support, Ricky. She got to take care of her children. She got twins.
5: Get a job.
6: She's an attorney.
5: Okay, then.
6: She ain't got no money.
5: She's trying to make more money than Britney. Well, she needs to get some clients. Needs to get some clients. You know what I'm saying? That ain't fair to Britney. I mean, Britney pay her part, and they need to do 50-50, share custody, everybody pay their own bills and take care of the child when they with them. That's fair. That is fair.
6: But when you with me and you got me, you told me you was going to take care of me and you was going to love me and cherish me.
5: Okay, but you didn't act right. Yeah, you didn't act right. Yeah, all of that. Yeah, we agreed to all of that. But then when you get to acting a fool and displaying bad behavior and disrespectful or whatever, all of that changed, whether it came from her or whether it came from Britney. somebody decided that they didn't want to act right. That's why they can't be together.
6: That's why I will never get married, honey. Ain't nobody for to trick me, honey, into doing
5: But you
6: nothing.
5: Spend all the money on clothes.
7: There's that.
5: Open up the damn refrigerator, you got clothes hanging up in there.
8: For real.
5: Clothes in the deep freezer. Clothes on the pantry. Ain't nothing to eat.
6: Oh, not that Saturday. Did y'all know what time it is?
5: Brett, what's wrong, Brett?
6: Sha-la-la. Ain't nobody got time for that, honey. You abandoned me. Love don't live here anymore. No. The Kahlua today. The Kahlua today is one of my favorite Kahlua. My Kahlua today, y'all, is White Swan. On the high end, you say White Swan. And on the low end, you say Beautiful Off-White. That's your Kahlua for today.
5: Hey, Brett.
7: Yo.
5: I went over to Gary's house and opened up a canned good of string beans and had some church socks in there. I said, damn, how you got canned good socks? He ain't got no food, nothing but clothes. Something wrong with you. No wonder you ain't going to get married. Y'all give it up for Gary. Put the D if you would. She said, whatever. I got the wake-up calls. Y'all get at me. 866-9-RICKY. 866-9-R-I-C-K-E-Y. Call me right now. 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
7: From the Cromwell Media Weather Center. Thursday, patchy drizzle before 9 a.m. cloudy, high near 71. East-northeast wind, 5 to 7 miles per hour. Thursday night, mostly cloudy, low around 59. East wind around 5 miles per hour. Friday, mostly cloudy, high near 71. East-northeast wind 3 to 7 miles per hour. Friday night, mostly cloudy, low around 55. East wind 5 to 7 miles per hour. And that's the latest from Cromwell Media.
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0: the mayor of Southern Soul from Winfield, Louisiana. I had to give a shout out to my wife. Wake up, wake up, wake up.
1: Good morning, good morning, good morning. This is Kim calling from Raleigh, North Carolina. I want to wake up my family and my friends. Tell them to wake up, wake up, wake up. Love y'all, Ricky, my smiley morning show.
2: Good morning. This is Whitney from Tuscaloosa. I want to wake up my boys, Jordan and Landon Fulgen. Wake up, wake up, wake up. And my amazing husband, Brian. Love y'all.
3: Hey, it's Lily in Bradenton. Good morning, everybody. It's time to wake up. Have a beautiful, blessed day. Okay.

0: things you need to know. Jeff, good morning and happy to have you as always.
1: Always glad to be on. Good morning to you. Good morning to everybody. What up, Jeff? So listen, 40 days into the midterms, I've got three stories for you this morning. And first, this is interesting. It's about our HBCUs. This week, Education Secretary Linda McMahon announced a one-time investment of more than $174 million in HBCUs. Now, Alabama got the biggest piece, about $21 million spread across 14 schools. And UNCF publicly thanked the president and the secretary for it. Now, let me be clear. The money is real. Our schools need every dollar. But where it came from, and I don't just mean the federal government, it came out of programs that generally funded Hispanic-serving and other minority-serving institutions. And the same administration's 2027 budget calls for deep cuts into higher education. So take the check, be grateful for the check, and still ask whose table it came off of. Both of those things are true. Rick, I think it's one of those things where it's clear that this administration is comfortable pitting one group of people of color against another. The second thing is unemployment for black men dropped from 8.1% in January to 6.2% in August. And those are real numbers. And a lot of it is in construction, manufacturing, transportation, and warehousing, the places where a lot of our brothers work. But the Joint Center warned that some of the drop may be because folks stop looking for work altogether. And when you stop looking, you stop getting counted. So meanwhile, gas is sitting at about $4.48 a gallon. So when somebody tells you the numbers look good, ask them one question: good for who? The next job report drops October 2nd, and so we're going to be watching where those numbers fall. Last before I get out of here, the polls. Last Friday, the NAACP and the National Urban League, SEIU, teachers unions, and others filed a suit to stop federal agents from being deployed at polling stations this November. They say it violates the Voting Rights Act as intimidation. The Justice Department calls that fear-monging. Okay. But officials have also said they'll send up to 1,000 more monitors to polling sites. So here's what I need from you all. Don't let fear make your decisions for you. You right. got the right to vote free from intimidation. And if something feels wrong at your polling place, call the Election Protection Hotline, 866-OUR-VOTE. And we're going to talk about that more and more as we get closer to Election Day and even early voting. And if you're in Georgia, Mississippi, Texas, Ohio, or Arizona, your registration deadline is October 5th. October 5th, y'all. That's 11 days. So check your registration today, not tomorrow. Rick, real quick, that's what I got for you, brother. I'm gonna leave it there.
2: No, Jeff, appreciate it, man. Thank you for everything that you do, Jeff, and I really do hope that they go out and vote, man, and don't allow these people to intimidate them, man. It is so serious, and they definitely gonna try.
1: And that's why, if you can early vote in any place that they haven't started blocking early voting, do early voting. Get that thing done.
2: 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All right, Jeff, appreciate you, man. 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

0: in on the ones and two, happy Thursday. What up, big dog?
1: I'm good, man. You know, just starting up bright time early in the morning, man. And of course, hit me up on the gram, J-A-H Lion Sound.
0: J-A-H Lion Sound. Appreciate you, man.
1: My pleasure, man. You done that.
0: Let's see where your boy at. What up, Black Tony?
2: Boy.
0: I'm gonna stop answering the phone. Maybe you'll show up if I just don't answer the phone.
2: Shawty, you're not gonna answer the phone, Shawty, because I need you, Shawty, or to be there for me and give me a job. Shawty, you like hearing from me, Shawty. Let's keep it real, Shawty.
0: Not true.
2: Let's keep it real. Try to act like I get on your nerves, Shawty, but I don't get on your nerves.
0: Calling in sick every day.
2: Nah, because you're my friend, Shawty. Listen up, twin.
0: Yeah, look. But if you're a friend, then you need to show up and come to work.
2: Well, look, sir, I was gonna come to work today, but I didn't look at the calendar. I forgot what the day it was.
0: What you tell me? You and a pastor called. You had a pastor on through. You called and said what yesterday?
2: Yeah, I said I'm sorry for being dishonest and not coming to work and letting you down. I said what I said. I know what I said. I ain't crazy.
0: Okay. And what happened?
2: I forgot it's the third Thursday. And that means it's my turn. It's my time to take these kids to school. So I got to take my baby mama. I got to take all her kids to school, sir. Cause so she got twins. She got twins with Pancake.
0: Yeah.
2: She in the neighborhood. Yeah, my own boy. But then she got another little boy with my boy Marco. Then she got another little girl with Rondell. Then she got another little girl. Let me see, with Dedrick. Then she got another little girl with Trey Bay.
0: Are y'all in a relationship?
2: Sometimes we go together, sometimes we don't. She be acting crazy.
0: Oh, y'all do them like that, and then after they had them puppies, you don't want them.
3: Puppies.
2: Then she got another little boy with Big Mutt. Then she got another little boy with Lil Mutt. That's Big Mutt, Nephew. Then she got another little boy with Fluke. Then she got another little girl with Coop.
3: Man.
2: I don't know, add them up. Let me see. She got a little girl with Coop.
0: She had all them babies at Grady.
2: Yeah, she had all them babies at Grady. Yeah, she got it. Okay, Alfredo's.
4: Yeah.
2: How many children these is? She got a little girl with Coop. She got a little boy with Fluky. She got a little boy with Big Mutt. She got another little boy with Lil Mutt.
0: Hey, man, how's Spooky doing? Been locked up.
2: Nah, Fluky, Fluky been home. He been home from Chang Gang's, but he been home about 2 months now. What is it?
0: Oh, okay.
2: He been home about 2 months now.
0: Okay.
2: So she got another little girl with Dedrick.
4: Wait,
2: she got another little girl with Rondell.
3: That's seven now.
4: Okay.
2: Hold on. Then she got a little boy with Marco. Then she got twin with Pancake. Some. Then she got my son.
0: Y'all need to start using rubbers.
4: Nobody says that word.
5: Old school right there, Mike.
2: Yeah, shout out to you, boy. You want not
0: y'all,
2: never
0: all
2: met.
0: Y'all,
2: boy,
0: all y'all
2: you.
0: Need some wallets and get all y'all two
4: protection.
0: Rubbers.
4: Protection. Protection.
0: No,
4: please.
0: Rubbers. No, you don't need protection. Protection probably got them baby. They need rubbers.
2: They need
0: high school rubbers from the 80s.
4: Oh, no, Richard.
2: Hold on, Charlie. You're being Joy Miller right now.
0: It feel like you got on a life jacket.
5: Things was hard to open too.
2: We trying to come up with some money though, Shadi. We got to get her a minivan so we take turns taking the kids to
0: school. Bus. All them doggone kids, man. God, dog.
2: Well, can y'all help us? We trying to raise some money. Can y'all start us a fun go me?
0: Hey man, come to work, man. Stop playing, man.
2: We gotta get this girl $100
0: hey,
2: or something, Shadi.
0: Hey, man, come to work, man.
2: Micro van or something, Shadi.
0: The van need a rubber.
2: A church.
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17: 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Before police arrived, a white male suspect broke through the front plexiglass door and entered the business. There was no cash on site. The suspect did, however, steal three sodas before leaving the building. The suspect then fled east on foot. Surveillance video was obtained, and police are asking anyone who may recognize the suspect to come forward. The suspect was wearing a System of a Down band shirt pulled over his face. He was also wearing gray sweatpants, white socks, and black sandals. A photo of the suspect can be viewed on the Crime Stoppers website. If you have any information regarding this burglary, you can submit an anonymous tip through Crime Stoppers at 217-423-TIPS.
18: Crime Stoppers Crime of the Week is a public service message and a courtesy of the Cromwell Media Group of Decatur.
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22: Well, if you like the gray, cool weather, you certainly have liked the last few days, and you will like today. There's very little change out there. Temperatures warming up slowly. We'll be back in those low 70s this afternoon with mostly cloudy skies, that overcast look hanging around. Wind staying out of the northeast here, driving in that dry air. We'll be in those upper 50s for tonight, mostly cloudy skies to start Friday. Could see a little bit of a break in those clouds for Friday afternoon. With that WAND weather forecast, I'm meteorologist Nick Patrick.
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2: Hey, how you doing? Hey, y'all machine wasn't working, man. So I just pulled up to the window.
3: Okay, go ahead, place your order.
2: Yeah, let me get one orange juice and two sashi biscuits.
3: Okay, I got the orange juice, but repeat the other part for me.
2: Two sashi biscuits.
3: We don't sell sushi here at McDonald's, sir.
2: I ain't say nothing about no sushi, man. What is wrong with you? I need one orange juice and two sashi biscuits, man.
3: Okay, hold on. I got the orange juice and I got the biscuit part. Can you repeat the other part for me, please?
2: Bruh, two sashi biscuits.
3: Oh, okay, you mean sausage.
2: Brothers, I just said the same thing you just said, man. Look, I ain't got time today for you to be playing with me. I got somewhere to be. Give me one orange juice and two sashi and biscuits, man. That's it.
3: Okay, so I got one orange juice, two sashi and biscuits, right?
2: That's it. The same thing you said. It wasn't that hard, was it?
3: No, it wasn't hard at all. Could you go pick up your order at the second one?
2: All right, man. Two sashi biscuits. What's so crazy about it?
4: Wow. Gary.
5: Yes, coming up next, y'all. Clarissa is ready. I'm going to tell y'all what she's ready for next. 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
3: It's Gary.
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3: It's Gary, baby.
5: All right, 6 minutes after the hour, Gary has the tea and the color of the day. Gary.
6: Good morning, Ricky. Good morning to you. It's Thursday, a beautiful day in the neighborhood. And here's what's happening in celebrity news, y'all. Clarissa Shields is, baby, she is in the news this week. Now it's been reported out that she says she is ready for Papoose, honey, to make their relationship official with a proposal. Now she said, quote, girl, honey, I can't wait till my man proposed to me. That's what I'm waiting on. That's what she said during a recent episode of Angela Lee Lip Service. Now they said the boxer said that she wants the proposal to come during a calm, romantic stretch, honey, of time, ideally somewhere special with people close to them nearby. Now she said, one, I would like for the week to be nothing but peaceful, she said, adding that she wants it to happen somewhere very, very nice and be a surprise around loved ones. She has previously said, y'all, that she wants to get married, and honey, has also discussed having children, y'all, with the rapper. So everybody's excited about it. Now earlier this year, she said, me and Pap, honey, plan on having our first child together whilst, you know, talking about the family plans. And she said that she also talked about wanting multiple children and becoming a mother whilst she is still young enough, y'all, to enjoy an active family life. Isn't that beautiful?
5: Yeah.
6: I mean, you know, that's good. You know, she really loved this man. And, you know, she said she wants to have do it while she's young, because most women do it when they get older in their 40s and whatever. But she said, honey, she wants to do it while she's young. So congratulations to her, honey, because we love Clarissa and we love the Papoose, y'all. But in other Clarissa news, she also said, y'all, that she's ready to deal with a blended family with Papoose, even after nearly 2 years of public drama, y'all, involving his estranged wife, Remy Ma. Now, they said that the boxing champion opened up about this situation, honey, about what life could eventually look like with Papoose and his children, saying she refuses to force anything. She said, quote, I'm not going to try to force nothing. She said, like I said, honey, it's a whole little court going on. They have to get that finished. And she said, I don't know how that would be after, but I'm not going to worry myself about it, honey. She said she ain't worried about it because she wants this man, and she going to get the man, and she got the man. I mean, they're already together and what have you and stuff. So congratulations to Clarissa Shields, though, because, I mean, when you love a person, you don't want to be dating them for 50 years, honey. You know, I mean, that's just a little bit too long, honey. I think you should date for a year. You can learn a person in a year and get married, and if it don't work, then divorce them. But, I mean, all that going for 5 and 10 years,
0: right,
6: and then you get together, then you get divorced, honey, after that, that's wasted time. You know, don't y'all agree?
0: Yeah, don't guys know? I think guys know immediately. Like, if, yeah, I really think they know immediately if she's Ricky,
7: if she's the one,
0: somebody you would marry, you know.
6: Well, answer this, in Africa, does a woman know if a man the one?
0: I mean, I don't know.
7: Uh-oh.
0: I don't know. We know if he could be the one.
6: Yeah, well, congratulations to all those one. All right, moving on in other celebrity news, y'all. Adam 22, he's claiming, y'all, that he's still having sex with honey, Miss Lena the Plug. He said, you know why? He said, because it's business. Now, they're saying Adam 22 and Lena the Plug, honey, are separate, but they are still sleeping together for work, he said. The new no jumper found, yes, ma'am. And a lot of people do that, Alfreda. I mean, it's business. When it's a business situation, I mean, you can still, you don't have to be married to the person, but you can still be with them, you know, romantic-wise, relationship-wise, and it's business.
0: Okay.
6: They filming together and they doing the content, honey. Little plug talk, honey. He said they still together, but they are definitely separate. And I think that's the best way to be. I think it's always good too. You know, you can still be with a person and still be with a relationship wise, but just don't. I'm in love with you, but I don't love you.
0: Oh gosh.
5: What you mean, Gary, in love, but I don't love you?
6: You ain't never heard
5: it the other way around.
6: Well, it could be that way too, Big Jeff. You're correct on that, honey. I could be in love, but not. I could be in love.
1: Could love somebody and not be in love.
6: Yeah.
5: Right. Mm-hmm. Right.
6: Yeah, so that's a good thing. So, I mean, and that's getting the best of both worlds. I mean, you're still with the person that you're familiar with, but you don't love them.
5: Yeah, that's interesting.
6: Well, think about it. I mean, it happened every day. If more Africans in America did that, I mean, this would be a better world because we would be, more people would still be together.
5: Well, the song said, if you can't be with the one you love, love the one you're with.
6: Nah.
5: Yeah.
6: See that?
5: Love the one you're with.
6: That's right. Yeah, honey, the Isaac Brothers said that. So there you have it. So congratulations. Oh, boy, we are so smart.
5: Okay. Stacey Lattison says she found love on a two-way street.
6: And what she did with it? She lost it on the lonely highway.
5: I lost it on the lonely highway. Sure did.
6: My Lord. Oh, my Lord.
5: And then her and Johnny Gill said, where did we go from here?
1: Because they were a perfect combination.
6: Oh, yeah. My Lord.
5: Keith Sweat said, make it last forever.
6: See?
1: Whether it's the right or wrong way.
5: To love somebody. Oh, yeah, love is out there. You just got to find it.
6: You just got to find it. So, you know, you have to really find it, because I tell you.
5: Yeah, go to a gentleman's club.
0: Now, Rick.
5: All of them going to promise you they're going to meet you at the Waffle House.
0: Love.
5: You're going to be out there. You're going to be waiting until 6 o'clock in the morning.
6: Okay. Now that I said it, did y'all know what time it is, honey? Yes, Lord, it's shalala, baby, shalala for love. The Kahlua today is one of my favorite Kahlua. My Kahlua today, y'all, is White Swan. On the high end, you say White Swan, and on the low end, you say beautiful off-white, honey. Shalala, la, la.
5: 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Y'all give it up to Gary with the D. All right, y'all, the reboot of A Different World premieres today, and that got us thinking about all of our favorite TV shows from back in the day. 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You know what I'm saying? Was it The Jefferson? Was it Good Time? 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
9: From the Cromwell Media Weather Center, today, patchy drizzle before 9 a.m. cloudy, high near 71. East-northeast wind, 5 to 7 miles per hour. Tonight, mostly cloudy, low around 59. East wind around 5 miles per hour. Friday, mostly cloudy, high near 71. East-northeast wind, 3 to 7 miles per hour. Friday night, mostly cloudy, low around 55. East wind, 5 to 7 miles per hour. And that's the latest from Cromwell Media.
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3: All right, 26 minutes after the hour, y'all. Listen, growing up, we all had our favorite TV shows that we watched every week. And we loved the theme songs and everything. So one of our old school favorites just got a reboot.
0: Oh, my gosh. I cannot wait, Ricky. A Different World is back, and it's now streaming on Netflix, like, today. And this got us in the studio talking about, you know, the TV shows that we grew up watching. The characters felt like our friends, our family, and we could actually sing every word of the theme songs, whether it was Martin, Living Single, The Jeffersons. There were so many, and we watched them all because it was us seeing us on TV. So let's reminisce a little bit. Do y'all remember the theme song to A Different World?
3: Oh, yeah.

0: Trouble in my neighborhood. I got in one little fight and my mom got scared and said you're moving with your auntie and uncle in Bel Air.
1: All right, come on, what's the next one?
2: All right, for some reason, Ricky, we all know this one too. Listen.
3: Oh, yeah. Cheers.
1: Oh, my God.
2: Come on, man.
1: Yeah.
2: You can picture that bar. In the
1: world today. Yeah, that come on when you get ready to take a bath.
3: Yeah.
4: Taking a break from all your worries sure would help a lot.
1: Get some of the sun and mash ready.
4: Wouldn't you like to get away?
1: Oh, boy. Come on. Well, what?
5: Sometimes you want to go where everybody knows your name.
1: Yes, sir. And what?
5: And they're always glad you came.
1: Y'all better sing it. Come on.

0: Let me tell you something, man. So this morning we want to know, what was your favorite TV show back in the day? What was y'all favorite TV show?
1: Man.
0: Oh, wait a minute. Turn this up. Wait a minute. Fred.
2: Let me tell you something.
0: Hey, Fred Sanford had a son named Lamont.

0: Come on.
1: Was his best friend Bubba? Was his best friend
2: on, and
1: they went
2: fool.
1: To jail. Aunt Esther got them out of jail.
2: Yeah.
1: And Rollo was too. Fred Sanford.
0: Right?
1: Fred Sanford had a son, and he know you never know what they did. Now, let me ask y'all something. Do anybody know who Rita Lawson is?
2: Rita Lawson.
3: Rita Lawson. Hold on.
1: Ain't you Rita Lawson's son, Rollo? That's Rollo mama.
0: Oh, yeah.
2: My gosh. Yeah. Like, Rita Lawson.
3: Hey, Rick,
2: Lawson.
3: I bet you don't know the theme song to Greatest American Hero. I bet you don't.
2: Yeah, I bet he do.
3: Come on, dog.
1: Yeah, come on.
3: Uh-oh.
2: Don't play games.
3: Uh-oh.
2: Don't play games.
1: Well, I be listening. Yeah, they still play this on the radio station.
2: Come on, man.
3: Come
1: they
3: on,
1: play this on easy.
3: Come on.

0: boy.
1: Come on, man.
2: Don't play.
0: Don't you play that damn Billy Joel. I don't know what to say anymore. This is my life. Boy, the bosom buddies, man.
2: Come on,
0: boy,
2: man.
0: What?
2: That's
0: we had the best childhood of all time.
3: That's how we met Tom Hanks.
2: It is the best.
3: Yes, indeed. Yeah. That's how we met Tom Hanks.
2: Yeah.
1: Oh, Good times. Man, different strokes.
0: What?
1: Come on,
0: yeah,
1: man.
0: What about different strokes? We got different strokes.
2: Different strokes with the bomb.
0: Man, yes. When Arnold had that part in his head, man, everybody went to the barbershop.
2: What you talking about, Willis?
0: Everybody wanted their hair like Arnold with that damn part. Are you hair like Willis?
1: Yes, sir.
0: Yeah, wow. Man. We had the best childhood. What was y'all favorite TV? There it is.
1: Uh-oh.
0: That's turn it up.
1: Really. Come on.
0: All day. Man is born. There you go. Come on. Long come too. What they got?
4: Different strokes.
0: Yes.
4: Different strokes.
0: Different strokes.

0: will be fine. Different strokes
1: to the world. Yes, it does.
2: Different strokes to the world.
3: I ain't gonna lie, Kimberly was my white girl crush.
1: Boy, let's go to the phone, man. We want to find out what your favorite TV show is. 8669. Ricky, good morning.
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5: So my name is Tiandra. I'm calling from Sarasota, Florida. And my favorite TV show growing up, I had two actually, was Good Times and the Cosby Show. Huh. Love them down.
6: Felicia, calling from Louisiana, and the Jeffersons.
1: Oh, yeah.
7: 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My name is Marcia. I'm calling from Houston, and my favorite show growing up is Good Times, and it still is every day.
8: 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I'm calling from Birmingham, Alabama, and my favorite TV show growing up was Hee Haw.
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10: Oh, yo, Orlando, Florida. I watched everything. I'm 53, so we saw everything back in the day and still watch all the old school shows.
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12: My name is Nicole Smith. I'm calling from St. Louis, Missouri, and my favorite show was Good Times and The Facts of Life.
1: Man, y'all remember
2: we was another one.
1: Call
2: we Tootie.
1: Huh?
2: Facts of Life was another one. That's where we met Tootie.
1: Absolutely, yeah. Man. But somebody called in and said, Birmingham called in and said, Hee Haw. We sure did have to watch Hee Haw. It came on right after the Lawrence Welk show.
13: Yeah. Who watched Hee Haw? You?
2: I watched it, too.
1: Absolutely. You had
14: yes, to. Yes, I watched Hee Haw.
13: I watched Hee Haw.
14: I watched Hee Haw. The Grand Ole Opera House, too,
2: oh,
14: baby.
2: Yeah, and,
1: yeah, that was the country version of Saturday Night Live. They, like, had comedy skits, but you had to sit through the country music.
2: Right.
14: Yes.
3: But yeah, it wasn't funnier than the Carol Burnett show, though.
2: Oh, that was the best.
1: Oh, my God.
13: Oh, my God. Carol Burnett was the best.
1: I'll tell you what. That Carol Burnett show couldn't mess with Benny Hill on HBO.
13: Oh, Benny Hill.
2: You guys, who was it who was like, I'm a little bit country, I'm a little bit
14: Barbara Mandrell.
2: Yes.
3: No. That was Donnie Osmond,
14: and Barbara Mandrell.
2: That was the Osmonds.
14: Yeah. I love Lulu on Hee Haw, honey. Miss
1: yes,
14: Lulu.
1: Sir. Yeah, and Minnie Pearl with that tag on that head.
14: Yes, she kept her tag on her head, baby.
2: Hey yes, did sir. Y'all watch Fame? I love Fame. Debbie
13: of
2: Allen.
13: Of course.
2: Come on.
13: Of course.
3: Anybody watch Leave It to Beaver?
2: I wish
14: oh,
2: I
14: yes, definitely. I love Leave It to Beaver.
13: The Waltons?
1: I really watched. I watched The Waltons when they come on when everybody say goodnight.
13: Good night, John Boy.
14: Good night, Mary Ellen.
2: Okay, let me bring y'all. Let me take y'all back. Tell me what TV show
1: hey,
2: this
1: but
2: is.
1: But ain't nobody
2: from.
1: Talk about. But Dave, and y'all got to play MASH when it's time to go to bed.
2: Oh, yeah.
13: No.
1: When MASH. Oh, okay. When MASH so, come on, your MASH ass better be in the bed, Brett. It's time to go to bed. Do, do, do, do.
14: Yes, sir. But you know what? On MASH, what was his name? He was the first drag queen here. Oh,
13: yes.
14: Man.
1: What's his name? With the, be wearing the ladies' clothes.
14: Yeah.
3: Klinger.
1: Right.
14: Who?
1: Right.
13: Klinger.
1: Yeah, y'all get out of 8669, Ricky. 8669-RICKEY. More of your phone calls coming up. 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
17: 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And when I'm on my way to work, that's what I listen to.
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2: Hey, my name is Cleety. 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My favorite TV show back in the day is going to sound crazy, but I used to like Golden Girls and Living Single. 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
4: Girl from Louisiana. I came up in all those, from Good Times to the Jeffersons, but Martin was the always special one for me.
0: Oh, yeah.
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7: I'm Rhonda calling from Memphis, Tennessee. And hands down, my favorite show was Martin. I used to think Shanaynay was a real woman.
8: 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My favorite show was Saved by the Bell.
9: 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My name is Tremaine Turner in the heat of the night.
10: Good morning. This is Derek from Miami. Back in the day was Welcome Back, Carter.
11: Hey, this is Eddie King calling from Tampa, Florida. And I remember that 1 o'clock, 2 o'clock, 3 o'clock rock. 4 o'clock, 5 o'clock, 6 o'clock,
0: rock.
11: Happy days.
0: Yes, sir.
11: Hey.
0: Man, listen, everybody was sweating on in the heat of the night. Your grandmama made you watch that, and it was hot in that house. She had that fan on the floor. You had to get a pallet, lay on the pallet, and take a nap with that damn in the heat of the night. Then she watched The Price is Right in General Hospital while Luke and Laura was on the run. Then right after that, One Life to Live.
12: Oh,
0: and then them game shows start coming on, and she cooking some butter beans and neck bones, cornbread, and some damn Kool-Aid if y'all act right. And every now and then you get a damn them damn water sickle with them two sticks. You have to split one with your sister. So listen, We all grew up like that. Those are the best days ever. So if you miss any part of the show, make sure you check out the... Turn it up, baby.
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13: 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Get your ass in bed. 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Get your ass in bed. Mash on.
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26: Well, if you like the gray, cool weather, you certainly have liked the last few days, and you will like today. There's very little change out there. Temperatures warming up slowly. We'll be back in those low 70s this afternoon with mostly cloudy skies, that overcast look hanging around. Wind staying out of the northeast here, driving in that dry air. We'll be in those upper 50s for tonight, mostly cloudy skies to start Friday. Could see a little bit of a break in those clouds for Friday afternoon. With that WAND weather forecast, I'm meteorologist Nick Patrick.
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0: Voyage Cruise, man, is coming up fast. Listen, we sail out of Miami October the 26th through November the 1st, and I'm your host. And the Ricky Spider Morning Show will be broadcasting live. We're going to be celebrating 25 years of legacy. And we just got an upgrade this year. And here to tell us more is the cruise director who I met last year on the cruise. And he's coming back this year to help me out on the boat. We're going to have a good time, ladies and gentlemen. Everybody know him. If you was on the cruise last year, oh, my God. Y'all give it up for Cookie in the building.
1: Well, a very good morning. How y'all doing?
0: Cookie? Hey, Cookie, we had a good time last year, man, and this year is going to be even better, man. And I've been on the ship, and I know that you've been on Virgin Voyages, Resilient Lady also. So tell everybody what kind of upgrades that they can expect this year now that we're on Virgin.
1: Man, I don't think they understand how spoiled y'all about to give them. Because, listen, I was just there a few weeks ago just testing everything out just to make sure. Because I know we about to tear this thing up. I tell y'all folks, listen, get ready. Because, folks, when I say even from the when the Uber drop you off in the parking lot, oh, we're talking the park. Even from the drop-off right there. But not only that, y'all, understand everything on the ship is amazing. It's luxury. And as they always say, black is luxury. Y'all about to get so spoiled from the decor to the food. I'm talking about it's over a million food options. Plus, they bringing on some amazing chefs to y'all as well. And I know y'all tired of that tea and lemonade. Every time y'all talk about tea and lemonade, get with it. Y'all done gave free soda this year. They ain't even got to pay for it. Free soda. Look at, they going to act crazy over there. Free soda. And yes, ain't no buffets.
0: Brett, you going to love him. Brett, you going to love him.
2: I cannot wait. Cookie, what's up? It's Brett. How you doing?
1: What's up, Brett?
2: What's up, baby? Look, I'm looking forward to meeting you as we party with a purpose. Can you tell us a little bit about these theme nights this year?
1: Let me tell y'all something. Now, you know, normal cruises, they have theme nights. But him, on one voyage right here, let me tell you something. I don't even know how these folks get past security with half this stuff they got. These folks are coming on here. Let me tell you something. We got our all-white night. You know we got to have an all-white night because somebody said it looked like Black Heaven when we dress up. And we got the red night. We add another color. We doing all red this year. I'm talking about from head to toe red. Yeah. It's the blood of Jesus night. And then on top of that, y'all, we're going to have a Roaring 20s speakeasy night. I'm talking about put on your flapper dress, your friends and more. But the one that I look forward to every year is the Halloween party. These people be coming on here with, listen, if it's your first year, don't be shy about nothing. Who needs New York Fashion Week when you got one voice? Because you know, Black people, we're going to show up and show out.
3: Yes, sir. So now, Cookie, this is Gary with the tea. How you doing?
1: Oh, Lord. It's a mess.
2: You already knew.
3: Yes, Cookie. So now, Cookie, as we get ready to pack 900, can you help us out with, some of the things that we need to make sure we pack? And we're talking about outfits as well, stuff for the bathrooms, or just things that we should bring, honey, to have in our cabins.
1: I just want the world to know, y'all listen, Gary with the T is, you probably come on with about 5 suitcases. This man is dressed every hour, on the hour for every event. And then he gonna walk around with them little slides and his little legs out.
3: Oh, you wrong for telling people that, Cookie.
2: They don't.
1: Like, I just want the people to know. There is no shame. There's no shame at all. But I tell you this, folks. Pack for a great time. Number one, you already know we're going to the Caribbean. It's going to be hot. Ladies, pack them flat and comfortable shoes because the ship, you're going to get a full workout. After all that eat, you doing that buffet, especially with Chef Jannard, y'all going to have to do a lot of walking to get around. Number two, pack all the essentials that you need, your greases, your lotions, because they don't sell all that stuff for us out there. We're going to have to wait till we get to Nashville somewhere and find what we need. But yeah, and then other than that, if you can get you a little portable fan to have for the concert some more, get you a little something to hold you outside to hold you down. But other than that, most importantly, pack good vibes and good energy. I know this might be different for everybody this year, but I promise you, you come on there with a packed energy and a vibe to just get along with everybody and just have a good time. I promise you're going to have the best cruise ever.
4: Oh, no I sleep. Love it.
0: No sleep.
4: Cookie, I am so excited to meet you. I need to know what are some things as a first-time cruise goer. So tell me about decorating the cabin door. What's that about?
1: This is a way of people, remembering how to get back to their room because they drink so much.
4: Okay.
1: They can't remember what they don't look like. You knocking on random doors at 3, 4 in the morning. And I have to decorate their room door. to figure out where they're going. No, but it's in good tradition of ship life. But people just dress, they decorate their doors. Then, you know, we got another special group, they, like the Pineapple People. And if you don't know who they are, you'll find out real fast when you get on the ship. Oh. They're good people. I mean, yeah.
4: I'm D-mining pineapples.
1: But you got to be careful when you sit down on a cruise ship. You got to be careful when you sit down on a cruise ship. Yeah, we'll talk about that later. Okay. Yeah, we'll talk about that.
3: Don't do it, Alfred.
1: But other than that, it's something for everybody, should I say.
0: Absolutely. 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
8: From the Cromwell Media Weather Center, today, patchy drizzle before 9 a.m. cloudy, high near 71. East-northeast wind, 5 to 7 miles per hour. Tonight, mostly cloudy, low around 59. East wind around 5 miles per hour. Friday, mostly cloudy, high near 71. East-northeast wind, 3 to 7 miles per hour. Friday night, mostly cloudy, low around 55. East wind, 5 to 7 miles per hour. And that's the latest from Cromwell Media.
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3: All right, 26 minutes after the hour, y'all got your front page right here. Good morning, Alfredas.
0: Good morning, Ricky. It's Thursday, September 24th. Here's what's going on in the news. A second suspect is behind bars without bond in the death of a Mississippi mother of four. Ernest Lloyd Jr. was arrested Tuesday in Jackson and denied bond yesterday in the death of 29-year-old Tasia Fortune. Fortune was found hanging from a tree last month. Police arrested another suspect, Jarquez Radliff, earlier this month, and now have a warrant out for a third suspect. In other news, the fight over religion in public schools is heating up. Texas, Louisiana, Arkansas, and Alabama now require the Ten Commandments to be displayed in public school classrooms, while similar proposals are moving elsewhere. Some teachers have sued or refused to put up the posters, and at least two Texas educators have resigned in protest. The Texas case could reach the U.S. Supreme Court this fall. Wait, it is fall. And if President Trump has a press conference today, I will not miss it, because he's got to be so mad. A federal judge has ordered the Trump administration to temporarily restore press credentials for CNN, MS Now, and Politico. The outlets sued after Trump accused them of fake news and negative coverage and banned their reporters from the White House. The judge's order blocks the ban for 14 days while the case moves forward. For info on these stories and more, go to RickySmileyMorningShow.com. Now, here's a look at sports.
4: Rock T, the sports genius, is in the building.

give you the over or the under. I'm just going to tell you who's going to win the damn game. Tonight, Thursday night football. The Atlanta Falcons on the way to Lambeau Field to play the Green Bay Packers. Pick Green Bay to win that game. Carolina over Cleveland. Cincinnati will beat the Pittsburgh Steelers. Houston over.

0: That's going to be a good game, though. Seattle over Washington. The Giants over Tennessee. Jacksonville beats New England. San Fran over Arizona. And for some reason, the Minnesota Vikings quietly always finds a way to win ball games in the regular season. Pick Minnesota over Tampa Bay. Baltimore, we're going to Dallas to beat the Cowboys. The Raiders over the Saints. Rams beats Denver. And the Philadelphia Eagles will go to Chicago and beat the Bears. Especially, I think Caleb Williams will not be playing because he's got a hurt hamstring. That's my picks of the week. Follow me on social media right now at Rock T Holla, and we can talk about it if you disagree. Brad got the hot spot right now. Let's get it popping.
1: The hot spot.
2: Drop it like it's hot. Drop it like it's hot.
3: So hot,
0: and
4: that's hot. You can catch me at the hot spot.
5: It's the
0: BRAT. All right, y'all, 29 minutes after the hour, time for the hot spot. What up, Brat?
3: What up, Ricky? Good morning, everybody. I'm your girl, Brat Tat Tat, and this is the hot spot where we bring you music, movies, and more. So let's get on off into it. Smokey Robinson has had another shakeup in his legal team while fighting with a $50 million sexual abuse lawsuit. Now, two attorneys have left the case and will no longer represent him. The first attorney left back in June for unspecified reasons, and the second attorney, whose past clients include Suge Knight and Praz Michael, replaced him, but then he withdrew back, citing a breakdown in the attorney-client relationship. So now the third attorney says he's honored to represent Smokey and his wife, who is accused of enabling her husband's alleged conduct. Smokey Robinson is scheduled to go to trial next year in October, and the allegations against him are being made by six former household employees accusing him of sexually assaulting them at his home for several years in 2007 to 2024. So I will keep y'all posted on that. And, oh man, Joe Jackson's daughter, Jovani Jackson, was recently on the Portia show. Portia Bruner is her name, I think. Portia Bruner.
6: Yeah, Portia Bruner.
3: Discussing her upbringing as the daughter of Joe Jackson, being born outside of his marriage to Katherine Jackson. Oh, Lord. Check out what she said.
7: My father always told me and showed me exactly who my siblings are, each one of them by name. Uh-huh. You know, this is Tito, this is Jermaine, this is Michael, this is Janet, this is... He always did that. And he also always made sure that I knew that you are a Jackson. You're tough, you're strong, you're a Jackson. I got a little bit older. My mother had a conversation with me and let me know, you know, the situation between dad and her. So that's when I learned that my mother was a mistress to my father. And I was very angry. You know, I was feeling like, how can I ever get advice from her when she's out here doing this? My mother and I, we couldn't even shop at the corner store because there might be a run-in with some of the family.
6: Mm. Wow. She told that story.
3: She also talked about her experience of being bullied at school due to her unique family dynamics. What y'all think about that? Like,
8: but so, why unique family dynamics? Nobody at school knew, right? And people didn't.
3: Right. Who told the people at school?
6: She probably did. She probably told them who her brothers and sisters were.
3: Yeah, I guess because being a kid, you would kind of be excited about
6: that.
3: Yeah,
6: that's my brother. Mike is my brother, yeah. And they're like, well, do you live with him?
3: Because you know kids can be so mean.
8: Cruel.
6: Yes, Lord.
3: Oh, mean and cruel. Oh, my goodness. All right, y'all, moving on. Shout out to Michael B. Jordan, fresh off his historic Oscar win for Sinners. The 39-year-old actor, director, and producer is on the cover of the October edition of American Vogue. And then in the article, Vogue traces his journey from child actor to one of Hollywood's most bankable leading men. Michael B. Jordan is also noted that a black man... also noted that a black man did his cover photo shoot, and that is awesome because he also says he's proud to be a black man on the cover of Vogue. And he says, whenever I wanted to do something in life, I wanted to be competitive at it, and I always wanted to be mentioned amongst the greats. So congratulations go out to Michael B. Jordan. All right, y'all, we're gonna wrap up the hot spot on that note. And if you missed any part of the show, make sure you check it out on the Ricky Smiley Morning Show podcast, available wherever you get your podcasts. 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Coming up next, y'all, we got Dwight Stone with that praise mixed down. 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
9: 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Before police arrived, a white male suspect broke through the front plexiglass door and entered the business. There was no cash on site. The suspect did, however, steal three sodas before leaving the building. The suspect then fled east on foot. Surveillance video was obtained and police are asking anyone who may recognize the suspect to come forward. The suspect was wearing a System of a Down band shirt pulled over his face. He was also wearing gray sweatpants, white socks, and black sandals. A photo of the suspect can be viewed on the Crime Stoppers website. If you have any information regarding this burglary, you can submit an anonymous tip through Crime Stoppers at 217-423-TIPS.
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2: 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And I loved what Kevin Durant had to say about it. He said, quote, "All that stuff is noise. The WNBA is flourishing. 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So I think he knows better than washed up backups and keyboard warriors and any other groups trying to stop the momentum of women's sports. 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
13: Well, if you like the gray, cool weather, you certainly have liked the last few days, and you will like today. There's very little change out there. Temperature is warming up slowly. We'll be back in those low 70s this afternoon with mostly cloudy skies, that overcast look hanging around. Wind staying out of the northeast here, driving in that dry air. We'll be in those upper 50s for tonight, mostly cloudy skies to start Friday. Could see a little bit of a break in those clouds for Friday afternoon. With that WAND weather forecast, I'm meteorologist Nick Patrick.
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Jalen Coyds with my boo. It's the voice inside your speaker box, LaTangela Faye, giving you some of the feel good. Coming in from my girl, Tony, Mrs. Bird Braxton. I love me some him.

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0: It's the voice inside your speaker box, LaTangela Faye, giving you some news you could probably use and some food for thought. Questions that need answers. I saw this random research floating around asking people, do you feel that joint pain and headaches can really predict storms? 52% said yes. Oh, this ache in my knee must mean it's gonna rain. 24% said no. And another 24% said, I'm not sure. So it's almost half of us thinking that, well, I don't think that's real.
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7: From the Cromwell Media Weather Center, today, patchy drizzle before 9 in the morning, then cloudy with a high near 71. East-northeast wind around 7 miles per hour. Tonight, mostly cloudy with a low near 59. Friday, mostly cloudy with a high near 71. And that's the latest from Cromwell Media.
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0: Did you know that today, September 24th, is National Punctuation Day? And the actual term for the number sign, you know, the one that we say hashtag, that symbol is actually called an octothorpe. Yeah, just figured you'd like to know. So today, while you're out and about, octothorpe me. So I know it's real. I got more of your faves coming up, so stick around.
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0: Kalani with that Folded. She's been inking those hits, and now she's folding these clothes and just leaving them at the door for you, saying, listen, I'm gonna write a song about it. That's about the best I got. TLC's on the way with No Scrubs. Bobby Brown is gonna take us along with Every Little Step, and I might even have enough time to slide in this A. Marie with One Thing.
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6: Well, if you like the gray, cool weather, you certainly have liked the last few days, and you will like today. There's very little change out there. Temperatures warming up slowly. We'll be back in those low 70s this afternoon with mostly cloudy skies, that overcast look hanging around. Wind staying out of the northeast here, driving in that dry air. We'll be in those upper 50s for tonight, mostly cloudy skies to start Friday. Could see a little bit of a break in those clouds for Friday afternoon. With that WAND weather forecast, I'm meteorologist Nick Patrick.
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Century with Don't Mind. Don't mind if I do. It's the voice inside your speaker box, LaTangela Faye. Inching our way through this work week together with more of your faves like this Patrice Rushen, Forget Me Nots.

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That's the music working. 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

0: Did you get your steps in today? Mental, physical, spiritual, you know, it's all important to find ways to tap in and keep it rolling. According to Music and Science, it's a research journal, but this one has a heavy punch to it. It's well known that music during exercise boosts performance, but even listening to music before going to the gym or getting those steps in, it'll make you go faster. A study found that people exposed to music before exercise showed increased effort during their workout. So I'm gonna turn this soundtrack up. You move that furniture out the way and let's do it. Keep it locked. 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
5: From the Cromwell Media Weather Center, today will be cloudy with a high near 71 and an east-northeast wind around 7 miles per hour. Tonight will be mostly cloudy with a low near 59 and an east wind around 5 miles per hour. Friday will be mostly cloudy with a high near 71 and an east-northeast wind between 3 and 7 miles per hour. Friday night will be mostly cloudy with a low near 55 and an east wind between 5 and 7 miles per hour. And that's the latest from Cromwell Media.
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0: Jill Scott with that Don't Play. She dropped that album to whom it may concern. And the world sat up saying, huh? What? Jill is back like she never left. I do have more of those heavy hitters coming your way. And I love a good soundtrack now. In Vogue, Chris Brown, and more.
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2: 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The building originally served as a transfer point for Decatur's electric streetcar system. 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It was moved in 1962 to its current location, and it's listed on the National Register of Historic Places. 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
5: Well, if you like the gray, cool weather, you certainly have liked the last few days, and you will like today. There's very little change out there. Temperatures warming up slowly. We'll be back in those low 70s this afternoon with mostly cloudy skies, that overcast look hanging around. Wind staying out of the northeast here, driving in that dry air. We'll be in those upper 50s for tonight, mostly cloudy skies to start Friday. Could see a little bit of a break in those clouds for Friday afternoon. With that WAND weather forecast, I'm meteorologist Nick Patrick.
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4: From the Cromwell Media Weather Center, today, cloudy with a high near 71. East-northeast wind around 7 miles per hour. Tonight, mostly cloudy with a low near 59. East wind around 5 miles per hour. Friday, mostly cloudy with a high near 71. East-northeast wind 3 to 7 miles per hour. Friday night, mostly cloudy with a low near 55. East wind 5 to 7 miles per hour. And that's the latest from Cromwell Media.
5: 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On Friday, September 4th at about 11:30 p.m., Decatur police officers responded to a burglary in progress at a business located at 701 El Dorado Street. Before police arrived, a white male suspect broke through the front plexiglass door and entered the business. There was no cash on site. The suspect did, however, steal three sodas before leaving the building. The suspect then fled east on foot. Surveillance video was obtained and police are asking anyone who may recognize the suspect to come forward. The suspect was wearing a System of a Down band shirt pulled over his face. He was also wearing gray sweatpants, white socks, and black sandals. A photo of the suspect can be viewed on the Crime Stoppers website. If you have any information regarding this burglary, you can submit an anonymous tip through Crime Stoppers at 217-423-TIPS.
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0: Johnny Gill's latest one is called A Dance, A Kiss. Hey, it's your boy Sean Good vibing with you today. Coming up in a few minutes, you're going to hear Monica, and I got the latest from Raheem Devon.
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0: That is Raheem Devon's latest one. It's called The Pleasure Will Be Mine. Hey, what's up? It's your boy Sean Good hanging out with you today as you're trying to get through the second half of your workday. I got on the way, you're going to hear Usher, Whitney Houston. I got Josh X. Plus, we're going to celebrate some Libras. It is time for some celebrity birthdays. It's coming up soon. Stick around.
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8: Well, certainly a mild afternoon here. Very little change from what we've had the past several days. Cooler temperatures, low 70s, and then another drop in temperatures tonight into the 50s. So copy and paste weather, we keep it. Chances for some clouds, again, Friday will be mostly cloudy skies there, but some partly sunny skies potentially Friday afternoon. Low 70s again for the high. Saturday will be a little bit better chance of rain maybe for the evening. With that WAND weather forecast, I'm meteorologist Nick Patrick.
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room. What's up, it's your boy Sean Good, vibing with you today on this Thursday, September the 24th. We're going to get into some celebrity birthdays coming up in just a few minutes, plus also later on the show, some of Diddy's ex-staffers are now working for Usher. Yep, that's weird. Also, Dolly Parton's former head of security and nephew has got a restraining order against him, and Harvey Weinstein has been sentenced for his crimes. We'll break down all those stories out of my celebrity alert coming up a little later on. Right now, here's Michael Jackson, The Way You Made Me Feel. Happy Thursday.

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Crispy Twist Step. Hey, what's up? It's your boy Sean Good vibing with you today on this September the 24th, and it is Libra season, so let's celebrate some birthdays. So come on, turn the radio way, way up, and if it's your birthday, tell everybody around you you're celebrating your birthday with Sean Good. Come on, let's go.

0: right, happy birthday on the September the 24th. If you're celebrating your birthday, you're celebrating with rapper Trinidad James, who is 39. Actress Jessica Lucas is 41. Wrestler Stephanie McMahon is 50. Legendary football player Eddie George is 53. Actress Melinda Williams is 56. And legendary football player Mean Joe Green is 80 years old. Happy birthday to everybody celebrating a birthday today. On the way up, Aaliyah's coming up. New Edition and Teddy Swim, so you stick around. 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

0: Tennis Williams, Gibeon, Are You Even Real? Still ahead after this short break, I'm going to come back with Bobby Womack, and I got the latest from Beyonce. Stay
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9: From the Cromwell Media Weather Center today, mostly cloudy with a high near 71. East-northeast wind around 7 miles per hour. Tonight, mostly cloudy with a low near 59. Friday, mostly cloudy with a high near 71. Friday night, mostly cloudy with a low near 55. And that's the latest from Cromwell Media.
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0: That is Beyonce with Morning Dew. It's your boy Sean Good vibing with you today on this Thursday, September the 24th. Hey, Fantasia's coming up. I also got Century and Usher. Plus, I got a celebrity alert. Some of Diddy's ex-staffers are now working for Usher. Really? We'll talk about that in my celebrity alert. It's on the way. Stick around.
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2: 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From Italianate and Gothic Revival to Queen Anne, Classic Revival, Tudor, Colonial Revival, and designs by noted architects including Frank Lloyd Wright. 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
3: 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Before police arrived, a white male suspect broke through the front plexiglass door and entered the business. There was no cash on site. The suspect did, however, steal three sodas before leaving the building. The suspect then fled east on foot. Surveillance video was obtained and police are asking anyone who may recognize the suspect to come forward. The suspect was wearing a System of a Down band shirt pulled over his face. He was also wearing gray sweatpants, white socks, and black sandals. A photo of the suspect can be viewed on the Crime Stoppers website. If you have any information regarding this burglary, you can submit an anonymous tip through Crime Stoppers at 217-423-TIPS.
4: Crime Stoppers Crime of the Week is a public service message and a courtesy of the Cromwell Media Group of Decatur.
5: Well, certainly a mild afternoon here. Very little change from what we've had the past several days. Cooler temperatures, low 70s, and then another drop in temperatures tonight into the 50s. So copy and paste weather. We keep it. Chances for some clouds. Again, Friday will be mostly cloudy skies there, but some partly sunny skies potentially Friday afternoon. Low 70s again for the high. Saturday will be a little bit better chance of rain maybe for the evening. With that WAND weather forecast, I'm meteorologist Nick Patrick.
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Unfolded. Good Thursday. It's your boy Sean Good vibing with you today, hoping you get through the rest of your workday and closer into the weekend. Coming up, I got a celebrity alert. Some of Diddy's ex-staffers are now working for Usher. Interesting. Plus, also a little bit later on, Dolly Parton's nephew, there's a restraining order against him from the estate. We'll break that story down, as well as Harvey Weinstein has been sentenced to prison. We'll get into the details of that coming up a little bit later as well. Right now, let's throw it back to Shanice. I love your smile.

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0: Funky Day with Nowhere Fast. Hey, it's your boy Sean Good vibing with you today on this September the 24th. I've got a celebrity alert on Diddy and Usher because looks like some of Diddy's ex-staffers are now working for Usher. To be specific, Diddy's former chief of staff and one of his former photographers are now working for Usher. Don't know in what capacity they actually are doing, but his former chief of staff, which was also his personal assistant for Diddy, is now working for Usher. Is she in the same capacity with Usher? Not sure. Not even sure if Usher actually is the one that hired them, but they're now working on his team. But it also kind of plays in the fact that Usher has been kind of being real positive about Diddy in recent years, not disavowing him, talking about his contributions to music. You know, but then when you go back prior to that, he also had conversations and interviews where he said he would never let his kids go to any Diddy parties or a Diddy's house, especially because he was that child that did that and he saw things and experienced things. We also heard that from his mom. So he would never let his children do it. So, you know, some stuff went down. And now you have his former chief of staff, his personal assistant. You mean to tell me that she doesn't know about all the stuff that went down? And maybe she's got secrets also as well. It's interesting that they're working for Usher. It pretty is. But hey, to each its own. Hey, coming up, I got Sunshine Anderson, Luther Vandross, and October London. Stick
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5: From the Cromwell Media Weather Center, tonight mostly cloudy, low near 59. East-northeast wind around 6 miles per hour. Friday, mostly cloudy, high near 71. Friday night low near 55. Saturday, mostly cloudy, high near 72. And that's the latest from Cromwell Media.
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0: It's Chris Brown with Mutt Remix. Hey, it's your boy Sean Good vibing with you. Do me a favor, hit me up on socials. I'm on Instagram, the Sean Good, on Facebook at Sean Good. S-E-A-N-G-O-O-D. Like my page, follow me, and say what's up. I got Maxwell, Jill Scott, and TLC on the way. Plus, Dolly Parton's nephew has got a restraining order against him from her estate. We'll break it down on the way. Stay
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5: Well, certainly a mild afternoon here. Very little change from what we've had the past several days. Cooler temperatures, low 70s, and then another drop in temperatures tonight into the 50s. So copy and paste weather, we keep it. Chances for some clouds, again, Friday will be mostly cloudy skies there, but some partly sunny skies potentially Friday afternoon. Low 70s again for the high. Saturday will be a little bit better chance of rain maybe for the evening. With that WAND weather forecast, I'm meteorologist Nick Patrick.
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Challenger's latest one. It's called Cry in Front of You. What's up? It's your boy Sean Good, helping you get through the rest of this workday. You're almost there. I'm going to help you get through the end of it. I got more celebrity news coming up, like Dolly Parton's nephew has allegedly been sending threatening messages to her estate, and now they've got a restraining order. We'll break down some of those details in just a few minutes. Right now, let's throw it back to this wonderful, amazing woman, Anita Baker. This is Same Old Love.

0: Roasted with Fly. Hey, it's your boy Sean Good vibing with you today on this Thursday. I got a celebrity alert on Dolly Parton's estate. The estate's called She's Alive. That's the entity running her estate. They have filed and won a restraining order against Brian Seaver, which is Dolly's nephew, and also he is the owner of Squadron Augmented Protection Services. He was the head of security for Dolly Parton for years. They said that there's been a lot of threats of violence towards the estate from him, and therefore they wanted a restraining order, and a judge in Tennessee this week granted that restraining order. They said that there were terroristic threats, harassment, and intimidation. Now, the crazy thing about it is some family members, like her Dolly's sister, have said they have nothing but love for Brian, and there's no issue there. There is no tension. There's nothing going on. So this is interesting, but that's the family. It's not necessarily the family that's running the estate, and that could be a completely different story. So I didn't think there would be any drama around Dolly Parton's estate and the affairs after she passes away, but when money is involved, the true colors of people truly come out. That is your celebrity alert. I'm going to come back in a minute with Avery Wilson, Mary J. Blige, and Century. 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
3: From the Cromwell Media Weather Center, tonight, mostly cloudy with a low near 61 and east-northeast wind around 6 miles per hour. Friday, mostly cloudy with a high near 71 and east-northeast wind 5 to 7 miles per hour. Friday night, mostly cloudy with a low near 55. Saturday, mostly cloudy with a high near 72. And that's the latest from Cromwell Media.
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3: 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President Trump has pivoted to foreign affairs lately, but voters casting ballots in the midterms have put his economy front and center. Also, you may have heard about regaining weight when he stopped taking GLP-1 drugs. New studies reveal there are even more health risks. And what could happen if your boss was replaced by AI? 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

0: Don't mind. It's your boy Sean. Good having a good time with you. I'm going to come back in a minute with Whitney Houston, and I got Dave Hollister's newest one. Stay
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0: It's your boy Sean Good having a good time with you. I got Albie Shore, Genuine, and Jay Howe on the way. Plus, I got a celebrity alert on Harvey Weinstein. He has been sentenced. And I'll tell you what it is coming
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8: Well, certainly a mild afternoon here. Very little change from what we've had the past several days. Cooler temperatures, low 70s, and then another drop in temperatures tonight into the 50s. So copy and paste weather. We keep it. Chances for some clouds. Again, Friday will be mostly cloudy skies there, but some partly sunny skies potentially Friday afternoon. Low 70s again for the high. Saturday will be a little bit better chance of rain maybe for the evening. With that WAND weather forecast, I'm meteorologist Nick Patrick.
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That is Tank with Yes. What's up? It's your boy Sean Good vibing with you on this Thursday, September the 24th. So Harvey Weinstein has finally been sentenced from his trial that happened last year. This, you know, it took a while to get this sentence done, but he's been sentenced. I'll tell you how long he's going to be in prison and more details on that coming up in a few minutes. Right now, here's Aaliyah. This is More Than a Woman.

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0: the things. Hey, it's your boy Sean Good vibing with you today. So Harvey Weinstein has been sentenced to 15 years in prison after a jury convicted him again during his retrial in New York just last year. Now, the disgraced movie producer was sentenced in Manhattan court on Wednesday, more than a year after a jury found him guilty of first-degree criminal sexual act for sexually assaulting former Project Runway production assistant Miriam Halley. Now, Miriam appeared in court as well and read a victim impact statement for the record, saying Weinstein's actions gave her a life sentence because it seriously destroyed her sense of safety. So it looks like he's definitely going to be serving the next 15 years in prison. On the way up, I'm going to hit you with LL Cool J. I got Brandy and Kevin Ross, so stick around. 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
6: From the Cromwell Media Weather Center, tonight, mostly cloudy with a low near 61. East-northeast wind around 6 miles per hour. Friday, mostly cloudy with a high near 71. Friday night, mostly cloudy with a low near 56. Saturday, mostly sunny with a high near 72. And that's the latest from Cromwell Media.
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1: 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Macon County residents are invited to bring up to 5 boxes or bags of paper documents and files to be shredded on-site by COPS, Confidential On-Site Paper Shredding. 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
2: 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Friday on This Morning, America's First News. President Trump has pivoted to foreign affairs lately, but voters casting ballots in the midterms have put his economy front and center. Also, you may have heard about regaining weight when he stopped taking GLP-1 drugs. New studies reveal there are even more health risks. And what could happen if your boss was replaced by AI? 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

0: with Love in the Middle. It's your boy Sean Good vibing with you today. I'm gonna come back with a classic from Ralph Tresvant, and I got the latest from Beyonce.
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0: That is Beyonce's newest one with Morning Dew. It's actually an old song, but it's her newest release. Hey, it's your boy Sean Good, having a good time with you. Lauryn Hill's on the way, Usher's coming up, and Kamari. Plus, I've got a good moment of motivation on the way.
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8: Well, certainly a mild afternoon here. Very little change from what we've had the past several days. Cooler temperatures, low 70s, and then another drop in temperatures tonight into the 50s. So copy and paste weather. We keep it. Chances for some clouds again Friday will be mostly cloudy skies there, but some partly sunny skies potentially Friday afternoon. Low 70s again for the high. Saturday will be a little bit better chance of rain maybe for the evening. With that WAND weather forecast, I'm meteorologist Nick Patrick.
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That is Tim's What You Need. What's up, your boy Sean Good? Just vibing with you as you're about to wrap up this work day. I'm going to help you do it. I've got a good moment of motivation on the way, so don't miss it. Plus, I got Alma and Brent Faiyaz. I'm going to throw it back to Marvin Gaye. Right now, let me hit you with Earth, Wind & Fire and Lucky Day. You Want My Love.

0: 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Morning, gorgeous. 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

0: I'm Brent Faiyaz with Need It Bad. It's your boy Sean Good having a good time with you. I'm going to be leaving here in shortly, but of course I've got a good moment of motivation. You're going to get that soon, so don't miss it. I've also got BJ the Chicago Kid, Music Soul Child, and Money Long on the way. 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
5: From the Cromwell Media Weather Center, tonight, mostly cloudy with a low near 61. East-northeast wind around 6 miles per hour. Friday, mostly cloudy with a high near 71. Friday night, mostly cloudy with a low near 56. Saturday, mostly sunny with a high near 72. And that's the latest from Cromwell Media.
6: 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On Friday, September 4th, at about 11:30 p.m., Decatur police officers responded to a burglary in progress at a business located at 701 El Dorado Street. Before police arrived, a white male suspect broke through the front plexiglass door and entered the business. There was no cash on site. The suspect did, however, steal 3 sodas before leaving the building. The suspect then fled east on foot. Surveillance video was obtained, and police are asking anyone who may recognize the suspect to come forward. The suspect was wearing a System of a Down band shirt pulled over his face. He was also wearing gray sweatpants, white socks, and black sandals. A photo of the suspect can be viewed on the Crime Stoppers website. If you have any information regarding this burglary, you can submit an anonymous tip through Crime Stoppers at 217-423-TIPS.
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11: 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President Trump has pivoted to foreign affairs lately, but voters casting ballots in the midterms have put his economy front and center. Also, you may have heard about regaining weight when he stopped taking GLP-1 drugs. New studies reveal there are even more health risks. And what could happen if your boss was replaced by AI? 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

0: 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It's your boy, Sean Good. About to wrap it up in just a few minutes, but I've got a good moment of motivation on the way, so don't miss that. I've also got Janet Jackson and Neo coming up.
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0: What Up Out and Gone, and I'm about to be up, out, and gone. Thank you guys so much. Let me hang out with you today. I'll be back with you tomorrow as we get into the weekend. I'm going to leave you with this good moment of motivation. As your day winds down, take a moment to appreciate how far that you've come. Maybe everything didn't go exactly as planned, but you did make it through another day, and that's something to be thankful for. Don't carry today's frustrations into tomorrow's opportunities. Let go of what you can't change and learn from what you can. And rest knowing that every new day brings a fresh chance to grow, to succeed, and to shine. So keep your faith strong. Your next blessing could be right around the corner, and it literally could happen tomorrow. That is your good moment of motivation. Hit me up on socials. I'm on Instagram, the Sean Good, on Facebook at Sean Good, SEANGOOD. Like my page, follow me, and say what's up. Until then, you guys have a great Thursday. I'll catch you tomorrow.
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7: Good evening and happy Thursday, Central Illinois. I'm meteorologist Ben Whitney, and here's a look at your forecast from the WEND Weather Center. We've stayed on the cloudy side throughout much of our Thursday, and that's not going to be changing as we head throughout the nighttime hours either. A cooler night as we head across the area. Overnight lows around 58 degrees for Central Illinois. And as we get started for your Friday, not a whole lot of breaks in that cloud cover, though we do gradually start to see some more sunshine as we head towards the back half of our day. Those temperatures staying on the cool side, though, with a high near 72.
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We are back together again. My name's Elise Stewart. I'm super excited to play a lot of R&B for you. Plus, I'll be talking about the celebrities. If they did it, done it, or are thinking about it, it's a good chance I'll be talking about it here on the radio. In the meantime, it's Aaliyah.

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0: Hollywood is talking about Harvey Weinstein. He has been sentenced to 15 years in prison after being convicted of committing a criminal sexual act against a former Project Runway assistant. 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
6: From the Cromwell Media Weather Center, tonight will be mostly cloudy with a low near 61. East-northeast wind around 6 miles per hour. Friday will be mostly cloudy with a high near 71. Friday night will be mostly cloudy with a low near 56. Saturday will be mostly sunny with a high near 72. And that's the latest from Cromwell Media.
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12: 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President Trump has pivoted to foreign affairs lately, but voters casting ballots in the midterms have put his economy front and center. 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New studies reveal there are even more health risks. 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

0: Perhaps in your timeline, you see a lot of conversation about artist J. Cole. He performed in his hometown last night, and they say Petey Pablo was a special guest. Along with his visit to his hometown, word is he is releasing his brand of sneaker on sale. The price, I can't touch it, but I'm sure his fans will be all over it.
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0: 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Simpson's inner circle may know more than they let on about. 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This pertains, of course, to the murders of Nicole Brown Simpson and Ron Goldman. Premiere date is in December. I've got more R&B on the way, so don't move.
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7: Good evening and happy Thursday, Central Illinois. I'm meteorologist Ben Whitney, and here's a look at your forecast from the WEND Weather Center. We've stayed on the cloudy side throughout much of our Thursday, and that's not going to be changing as we head throughout the nighttime hours either. A cooler night as we head across the area. Overnight lows around 58 degrees for Central Illinois. As we get started for your Friday, not a whole lot of breaks in that cloud cover, though we do gradually start to see some more sunshine as we head towards the back half of our day. Those temperatures stay on the cool side, though, with a high near 72.
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0: countdown is on to Michael 2. Part one of the movie was pretty good. Have you had the opportunity to see it? I know my mom is one of those folks that has not. I don't know why. I can't push her towards the TV. It's on the small screen now, so I'll just tell you that it's available for your viewing pleasure.
1: You know, you make me feel so good inside. 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

0: A Dance, a Kiss, performed by Johnny Gill, kind of makes me think of Nancy Wilson, the jazz artist. She had a song called Forbidden Lovers. If you get a chance, check that out. She's telling a story of how she was on the dance floor with this guy and, you know, they weren't supposed to be. Oh, one of my all-time favorites. And it takes me back to my college days when I was crushing on this guy named Striggles. Yeah, Striggles was his last name. A unique name indeed, right?
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7: From the Cromwell Media Weather Center, tonight, mostly cloudy with a low near 61. East-northeast wind around 6 miles per hour. Friday, mostly cloudy with a high near 71. Friday night, mostly cloudy with a low near 56. Saturday, mostly sunny with a high near 72. And that's the latest from Cromwell Media.
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9: 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On Friday, September 4th, at about 11:30 p.m., Decatur police officers responded to a burglary in progress at a business located at 701 El Dorado Street. Before police arrived, a white male suspect broke through the front plexiglass door and entered the business. There was no cash on site. The suspect did, however, steal 3 sodas before leaving the building. The suspect then fled east on foot. Surveillance video was obtained and police are asking anyone who may recognize the suspect to come forward. The suspect was wearing a System of a Down band shirt pulled over his face. He was also wearing gray sweatpants, white socks, and black sandals. A photo of the suspect can be viewed on the Crime Stoppers website. If you have any information regarding this burglary, you can submit an anonymous tip through Crime Stoppers at 217-423-TIPS.
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0: imagine someone in a neighborhood talent show and they're taking it out the way Ari Lennox just did. They be singing that song, girl. You better sing. 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Speaking of Ari Lennox, there's other great female talent in our lineup as we spend time together, and the men folk too. So we got you covered from all aspects. 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
5: Good evening and happy Thursday, Central Illinois. I'm meteorologist Ben Whitney, and here's a look at your forecast from the WAND Weather Center. We've stayed on the cloudy side throughout much of our Thursday, and that's not going to be changing as we head throughout the nighttime hours either. A cooler night as we head across the area. Overnight lows around 58 degrees for Central Illinois. As we get started for your Friday, not a whole lot of breaks in that cloud cover, though we do gradually start to see some more sunshine as we head towards the back half of our day. Those temperatures stay on the cool side, though, with a high near 72.
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